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11: From the Sky News Centre at 7. Desperate families and rescue teams are using their bare hands to search for survivors in Venezuela, where more than 900 people have been killed. Over 3,300 others are injured, while tens of thousands are missing. The King says he and the Queen are deeply saddened by the earthquakes. Andre Camacho's brother is trapped in the rubble, but he hasn't been able to reach him.
12: It's too much pain to know that your family is in there, but you can recover the body, at least to take him home. We can't do anything.
11: A recent ceasefire between the US and Iran is being seriously tested after Washington launched strikes on Iranian missile sites. The US says it's in response to Tehran's attack on a commercial ship in the Strait of Hormuz. Tributes are being paid to a devoted mum who died when her car was hit by a train in Lancashire. 33-year-old Kerry Coombs' vehicle was struck in Horton on Thursday. An 8-year-old girl who was also in the car is in a critical condition. A cooler weekend is on the cards after 3 days of record-breaking heat across the UK. An amber warning is still in place, but temperatures are finally starting to drop. And there are even thunderstorms in parts of southeast England this morning. Weather presenter Joe Robinson says big changes are on the way.
13: We're going to see cooler, fresher conditions moving in. It will take its time to reach the southeast. That will hold on to the hot and humid air for the longest. But I think certainly tomorrow and certainly tomorrow night, all areas will have much fresher conditions for sleeping, much better.
11: The Home Secretary is promising to save the asylum system for generations to come after announcing plans to open new safe routes for refugees. The proposals will see changes to human rights laws, making it easier to deport people who are in the country illegally. And World Cup debutants Cape Verde are through to the knockout stages of the World Cup. They'll play holders Argentina in the last 32 after a goalless draw with Saudi Arabia. And that's the latest.
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14: Council leaders in Wealden say they're disappointed by government plans to extend the use of Crowborough Army Camp for asylum seekers until the year 2030. They say a lack of transparency from the Home Office has fueled concern and misinformation locally. The government says the policy will reduce reliance on hotels and cut costs, while campaigners in Crowborough are taking the fight to the High Court. New CCTV has been installed on Brighton and Hove seafront as part of efforts to improve safety. Extra cameras have gone up on the lower promenade with lighting technology, which the council says could help during searches. It follows the deaths of three sisters in the sea off Brighton Beach in May. Well, the council says the upgraded system will help teams spot issues earlier and respond more quickly. It comes as six people were helped to safety off Brighton and Hove Beach on Thursday evening. Brighton lifeboat crews say strong offshore winds left swimmers, paddleboarders and kayakers in difficulty. Thunder and lightning storms have been rumbling across parts of Sussex and Hampshire overnight. Forecasters say there's still a risk of thunderstorms in some areas today after several hours of unsettled weather across the south. Well, an amber extreme heat warning is also in place, with hot and humid conditions continuing through the day. And US tennis player Madison Keys can complete the perfect preparation for next week's Wimbledon if she manages to win the final of the Eastbourne Open today. She goes up against Germany's Tatiana Maria. Well, Ugo Humbert and Zizou Bergs meet in the men's final after they knocked out British players Jack Draper and Toby Samuel yesterday. That's the latest. I'm Madison Fox.
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16: Temperatures down compared to yesterday, but still warm across Sussex and East Hampshire. Mostly dry. A few thundery showers possible later. 22 degrees the top temperatures in Bognor Regis and in Chichester. Dry this evening with clear spells. The overnight lows down to 18 degrees. And tomorrow, plenty of summer sunshine again with variable clouds. Still warm, 21 degrees. The top temperatures for Sunday.
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0: Whatever happened to the Scissor Sisters? I mean, they were such a great band. Are they still together? Getting a nod. Apparently they are still together. Why don't they make some more new music then? They should, shouldn't they? At the Spin Doctors before that. Hello, it's Nick Hobbs on V2 Radio, broadcasting live from our studios right here in Chichester across Sussex and East Hampshire. It's great to have your company. Do hope you stick around for a little bit longer. The start of the weekend. I mean, at least it's a bit cooler this morning than it has been over the last few days. I mean, 35 degrees. That was just getting a little bit too hot for my liking and tropical for most of us. And the good news is we can finally sleep a little bit more comfortably at night. It was okay, wasn't it, last night? Just the whole sleeping naked like a starfish routine can have a well-earned break. Temperatures back to something normal for this time of year. Well, almost normal. Let's just hope that wasn't the last of the summer, right? We still want our summer, don't we? Hey, listen, details on the way, how you can win an amazing bunch of prizes as our big V2 Radio Summer giveaway gets underway on Monday morning. The details about that soon. Brand new music from Ariana Grande playing next, plus the latest travel update right after Billy Myers, Kiss the Rain. I was last night, I tell you.
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0: Hello.

0: not bad, is it? It's the current tune from Ariana Grande, Hate That I Made You Love Me. We like that here. Hope you did too. Billy Myers, Kiss the Rain before that. Wasn't it great to hear the rain last night? I don't know about you, but there's just something when it's been so hot and humid, when you hear that rain and the temperature starts to drop, it's just a nice feeling, isn't it? 20 past seven, good morning, Saturday Breakfast with Nick Hobbs on V2 Radio. Broadcasting live from our studios right here in Chichester. It's great to have you company. Now, apparently Britain is bursting with kidults. Hear me out. Fully grown adults who still behave like they're one packet of Haribo away from a sugar-fueled tantrum. We're talking counting on our fingers, licking the spoon when baking, popping bubble wrap like it's a national sport, and blasting music loud enough to upset the neighbours. We are kidults. Plenty of us happily spend hours colouring in or watching kids' TV alone. Yeah, I've done that a few times. And some still love swings, sandcastles and the occasional water fight, particularly with this hot weather over the last few days. Blowing bubbles through a straw, jumping in puddles and secretly playing with the kids' toys when they're not around. All completely normal behaviour for the young at heart, according to this law anyway. And yes, popping bubble wrap is still the undefeated champion of pointless joy. I love it. No one knows why it's so satisfying, really, do they? Although if you enjoy it too much, people start giving you that look, the you probably enjoy popping spots look, which is absolutely not the same thing. I mean, if you believe this lot, Britain doesn't need a youth policy. We just need nap time and a sticker chart. So true. The travel update on the way next if you're just about to head out. And the music continues, Erasure and The Script on the way in just a bit. Stay there.
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5: All right, we're back to the 80s with Erasure in just a couple of moments' time. Good morning. If you're just about to head out, maybe off for an early start at work or out for a big shot, you have a fairly trouble-free journey wherever you're heading. The major routes across Sussex and East Hampshire looking pretty good. No problems on the A27 Chichester bypass or the M275 into Portsmouth. The roadworks continue in Chichester this weekend with temporary traffic lights on the B2145 Wick Road, both ways at Cambrai Avenue. The roadworks continue in Aldwick. Knight and Bellaney's closed in both directions between Grosvenor Gardens and Blondel Drive. Chichester Road in North Bursted, the B2259, that is closer through traffic both ways between the Boulevard and the Royal Oak Pink Pub. And the roadworks could hold you up in Lancing. They continue temporary traffic lights on the A2025 Grinstead Lane both ways at King's Road. Public transport, that all seems good so far this morning. Just a few issues on the trains across the south. Do check before you travel as the engineering continues across the south. Buses, they seem okay too. Anything else, let me know on the V2 Radio Jam line. The number 01243 963 960.
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show's almost out, and that means the big summer giveaway is nearly here. It kicks off on Monday morning. We've got your ticket to the ultimate summer, theme park passes, theatre tickets, Isle of Wight ferry travel, vouchers, and even, listen to this, a hot tub mini break. Plus much, much more. The best bit, not one, not two, but three listeners across 3 weeks will win the whole lot. Don't miss it. The big summer giveaway starts on Monday morning on V2 Radio. The Script and Will I Am Hall of Fame, Erasure before that, Saturday Breakfast with Nick Hobbs. It's great to have your company. Don't hope you stick around for a little bit longer. Seal and Haircut 100 on the way. Loads of things going on across Sussex and East Hampshire. The Stansted Summer Festival, that's on today and tomorrow at Stansted Park, includes music and entertainment. And Napoleonic Living History Camp and reenactments, archery, vintage vehicles, and lots, lots more. And if you go to the voucher shop, some half price deals in there waiting for you for entry to the Stansted Summer Festival. Worthing Armed Forces Day is on between 10 and 4 in Steen Gardens. Littlehampton Armed Forces Family and Veterans Day between 10:30 and 5:30 on the East Green. And there's a couple of summer fairs to tell you about. One at Heen Primary School in Worthing between 10 and 5. The other at Somptin Summer Fair, the Harrison Johnson Centre, Loose Lane between 2 and 7. There's a whole lot more. Loads of things to get up to on our website and on the app on your mobile device. And weather-wise today, temperatures down compared to yesterday, but still warm, mostly dry and sunny. A few thundery showers possible later, 22 degrees in Selsey and in Littlehampton. Dry this evening with clear spells, the overnight lows down to 18 degrees. That's a whole lot better, isn't it? And tomorrow, plenty of summer sunshine and variable clouds, still warm, 21 degrees, top temperatures for Sunday. We'll have a look at the papers this morning, front pages, in a short while. Stay here for that.

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0: If you found some live music a little bit later on, the Dolphin in Littlehampton playing host to Rock Hopper. At the Hawthampton Arms in Bognor Regis, it's Mess O' Blues. At the Ceiling Selsey, it's Steve James. And at St Paul's Church in Chichester, it's an adorable evening with the South Downs Concert Band from 7:30 tonight. 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And on the app on your mobile device, Haircut 100. What a great song for the 80s. Love Plus One, and still before that, don't forget, if you love your music from the 80s, Peter Gordon back on the 80s Express. Guaranteed big tunes from that decade this coming Wednesday from 7 here at V2 Radio. I'm Nick Hobbs. Front pages of the papers look like this morning on the 27th of June. Andy Burnham's potential to become the next Prime Minister and what he might do in number 10 dominate many of today's front pages. The Telegraph carries comments from Lord Case, who says Burnham must call an early general election. The Eye says if he were to do that, Labour would win as they've leapfrogged Reform UK in the polls. The Times reports that Andy Burnham's planning to say that the South is paying the price for economic failure in the North as he prepares to unveil new plans for devolution. Meanwhile, the Daily Mail claims ministers are scrambling to impress Mr. Burnham in the hopes of landing a cabinet post. Elsewhere, The Guardian leads with the Home Secretary's new proposals on reforming the asylum system. The Financial Times warns companies are rushing to get rid of employees before new workers' rights take effect in the UK. And the Big Apple Corps, spelled C-O-R-P-S, is the headline in the Mirror as fans descend on New York ahead of England's final World Cup group stage match. And the Star also leads on the World Cup and the witch doctor who claims that he put a curse on Harry Kane for England's previous game against Ghana. You couldn't make it up, could you? There's more local stories for the South on our website, and don't forget Madison has more news for the South at 8 o'clock. To take us there, the songs continue. Kate Bush, Calvin Harris and Taylor Swift on the way in a bit.
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It's a great listen. Kate Bush, Running Up That Hill, and the current tune from Taylor Swift, I Knew It, I Knew You. Lovely tune. I'm Nick Hobbs, V2 Radio, Saturday Breakfast, the home of the Voucher Shop. 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A little birdie tells me that there is a new deal dropping in the voucher shop this morning in about 6 minutes. 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All right. 5 to 8. Take That and Lulu. Up to the news.

0: Continuing their Circus Live Summer 2026 tour. Take that. Not with Lulu. Well, I don't know, she might crop up now and again. Relight My Fire. Taylor Swift before that on V2 Radio. Wanting to get interactive with the show this morning? Please do. 01243 963 960. Can WhatsApp to that number as well. Maybe a birthday dedication, anniversary mention, or maybe somebody's forgot to do the advertising for an event you're putting on today. If you tell me the details, I'll let everybody across Sussex and East Hampshire know about it. 01243 963 960. If it is your birthday today, you celebrate it with Mira Sayal. She's 65, the English comedian, writer and actress. She was in Goodness Gracious Me, wasn't she? And the Kumars at number 42. Very funny. Michael Ball is 64 and Tobey Maguire, he's 51. In the Spider-Man movies, right? And there was me thinking he's 25. Still looks 25 to me, that's for sure. Don't forget, if you want to get in touch, 01243 963 960. News for 8, next.
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10: From the Sky News Centre at 8, more than 900 people are dead and around 50,000 others are missing after the earthquakes in Venezuela this week. The death toll's likely to rise significantly. King Charles and Queen Camilla say they're deeply saddened. The US has struck Iran for the first time since the country signed a ceasefire agreement. Washington says it's attacked radar and missile sites after accusing Tehran of hitting an American cargo ship. When asked if the ceasefire still stands, Donald Trump said this.
11: I don't like the fact that they took a shot yesterday, actually four, we knocked down three, at a ship. Not an Allied ship, but a ship, a very expensive ship, and it was fine, but it took a little beating. They shouldn't be doing that, so you'll find out.
10: Iran says it's targeted U.S. military positions in the region in response. Home Secretary Shabana Mahmood has announced plans for new safe routes for asylum seekers. They'll allow communities and some universities to sponsor refugees to come to the UK. The scorching heat gave way to lightning storms in parts of England overnight, with cooler conditions on the way. An amber alert for extreme heat remains in place for London, South East England and the East Midlands. Horticultural expert Verity Battle says, like some of us, certain plants have been struggling.
12: Hydrangeas, which are looking particularly unhappy, they just prefer the cooler weather and they prefer a bit more moisture in the soil. So they're sulking a little bit. Some plants might also suffer with scorch, like acers. I've got a hookah at home, which isn't very happy either because it's been scorched.
10: The firm behind ChatGPT is limiting the release of its latest AI model at the request of the Trump administration. OpenAI says the release will initially be available only to a small group of approved partners because of cybersecurity concerns. And England's place in the knockout rounds of the World Cup has been secured ahead of their game against Panama later. Results last night means they're a shorter place in the last 32. That's the latest.
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14: Plans to keep Crowborough Army Camp open for asylum seeker accommodation until the year 2030 has sparked fresh anger locally. Wealden District Council says the Home Office had repeatedly described the site as temporary, but government papers now suggest its use could be extended for several more years. While ministers say the move will help close asylum hotels and cut costs, while campaigners are now pursuing a High Court challenge expected before the end of July. People in Bognor Regis are being urged to support the town's food bank as demand for emergency help continues. Bognor Regis Food Bank says it helped more than 4,000 people last year and relies on community donations. It's asking for long-life food, including tinned meat, fruit, soup and pasta. Donations can be left at local supermarket collection points in and around Bognor Regis or taken to the Hope Centre in the town. East Sussex Fire and Rescue Service is warning people to take care with gas cylinders during the hot weather. It comes after one exploded at a caravan site on Downash Road in Hailsham in the week. There was no fire and nobody was hurt, but an outside area was badly damaged. People are being urged to store gas bottles upright, outside and in the shade and away from heat. And a weekend of armed forces events begins in Brighton today. Take Shelter at Downs Junior School is hosting free family activities, cadet demonstrations, wartime music, vintage vehicles and air raid shelter tours, with a Spitfire flyover expected around 4 p.m. There's also a bandstand concert tomorrow before Tuesday's Boar's Head commemoration at the Old Steen. That's the latest. I'm Madison Fox.
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0: Big sing-along song from Huey Lewis and the news playing next. Temps down compared to yesterday, but still warm. Mostly dry and sunny across Sussex and East Hampshire today. A few thunderous showers possible later. 22 degrees are top temperatures in Bognor, Arundel and at Stansted Park. Dry this evening with clear spells. The overnight lows down to 18 degrees. In Durrington, and tomorrow plenty of summer sunshine with variable cloud, still warm, 21 degrees the top temperatures for Sunday.
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0: celebrating his 20th anniversary on his landmark debut album, Undiscovered. James Morrison, he's still touring actually, doing it this year. You Give Me Something from 2006, and Huey Lewis in the news before that. Morning.
1: Hello.
0: It's Nick Hobbs on V2 Radio, Saturday breakfast in the summer sunshine, but a little bit cooler than it has been over the last few days, which is nice, right? Probably later on, as the World Cup continues, Panama versus England, 10 o'clock kickoff tonight. And as the World Cup does continue, and whether you're fussed about football or couldn't care less, the choice is completely yours. If you love the big screen, the atmosphere, the cheers and the chaos, brilliant. If you'd rather avoid all that, like a last-minute penalty, that's fine too, by us. Either way, you'll want to know where to go. At v2radio.co.uk, we put together a full list of local pubs and clubs showing the matches live, and a list of the places that aren't showing a single kick. So lap it up or dodge it entirely. Just make sure you get the details at v2radio.co.uk. Keep checking back as we update more venues. Fussed about football. Calvin Harris and Jazzy, their current tune playing next. After Katrina and the Wave. And I got details of something big that's happening on Monday morning. It's a huge giveaway. You're going to want to stay here for the details.

0: 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Current tune from Calvin Harris, Jazzy.
1: A real summer vibe to it, isn't it? Satisfied.
0: 20 Part State. Good morning. Hello, I'm Nick Hobbs. This is V2 Radio, broadcasting across Sussex and East Hampshire. It's great to have you company. Do hope to stick around for a little bit longer. Some great songs on the way in a bit. And I mentioned this earlier on, that there was a new deal dropping at 8 o'clock this morning in the voucher shop, and it's dropped. It sure has. It's a half-price adult, child and family ticket for Wild and Down and Living Museum this summer. Half the price. It's a great place to go, the whole family. Step inside over 50 rescued historic and working buildings and travel through 1,000 years of rural life in Sussex. Come rain or shine, there's always something to do and discover at the Wild and Down and Living Museum this summer. You can buy your vouchers now at half the price in the voucher shop and then redeem them on the Wild and Down and website from the 1st of July. What a great deal. It's just dropped, so be quick. 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Now, if you're currently in the kitchen with the other half, rustling up a cooked breakfast this Saturday morning, step away from the spatula. Right, this moment, as a new survey says, the kitchen is now the second biggest battleground for couples, just behind the living room, where arguments traditionally go to retire, don't they? Apparently, people are kicking off over who left the mess, who's hoovering, and who's acting like Gordon Ramsay on a deadline. One minute you're chopping onions, the next you're in a half-scale domestic war because someone dared to stir the sauce wrong. Nearly half of these tiny tiffs, according to this lot, turn into massive ones, which means somewhere right now across Sussex and East Hampshire, a couple is arguing over who's doing the dishes later. So if you're listening while cooking breakfast, maybe just smile at each other, breathe, and remember, nobody has ever won an argument that starts with, "That's not how you fry eggs." Travel update on the way, and the music continues around the breakfast table. Adela Mitri, Kygo, and Rock Sets.
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0: Well, just checking the speed sensors across Sussex and East Hampshire, and the major routes looking pretty good so far. The M275 into Portsmouth behaving itself. A27 Chichester bypass in both directions. No accidents or incidents to tell you about. It's running trouble-free. Watch out, the roadworks continue in Chichester this weekend with temporary traffic lights on the B2145. Whit Road, both ways at Combray Avenue. The roadworks continue in Aldwick. Watch out for this, Nightingale Lane is closed in both directions between Grosvenor Gardens and Blondell Drive. The roadworks continue in Middleton on Elmer Road near Coots Lane. The temporary traffic lights are still there. And a reminder that Chichester Road, the B2259 in North Burstead, is closed to through traffic both ways between the Boulevard and the Royal Oak Pink Pub. Diversions in place, and the petrol station and the Pink Pub even open for business as usual. And over in Lancing, roadworks could hold you up this morning. Temporary traffic lights on Grinstead Lane both ways at King's Road. Public transport on the trains. We've got a few delays and cancellations this morning out of Barnum and Chichester. Do check before you travel. And on the buses, they seem okay so far. Fingers crossed. Anything else, let me know on the V2 Radio Jam line. If you come across a problem on the roads, it's 01243 963 960.
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Almost out, and that means the big summer giveaway is nearly here at V2 Radio, all kicking off on Monday morning. We've got your ticket to the ultimate summer, theme park passes, theatre tickets, Isle of Wight ferry travel vouchers, and even a hot tub mini break, plus much, much more. The best bit, not one, not two, but three listeners across 3 weeks will win the whole lot. Don't miss it, the big summer giveaway starts on Monday. Kygo, Higher Love, sounding great in the summer sunshine this morning, right? Higher Love, and Delamitri before that. Roxette, Who's Here, playing in just a few moments' time. My name is Nick, it's Saturday breakfast on the weekend, and there's loads to get up to across the next couple of days. Today and tomorrow, it's the Stansted Summer Festival at Stansted Park. Includes music and entertainment, history camp and reenactments, and much, much more. By the way, you can get half price vouchers for that in the voucher shop on our website. Worthing Armed Forces Day is on between 10 and 4 in Steen Gardens. The Voodoo Festival is at the University of Chichester. 5 arenas of music, a huge street art wall, DJs, bands, dancers and stalls. Good luck to everybody who's taking part in that today. The Chichester Gala, that's on between 11 and 9 in Priory Park. There's live entertainment, food and drink, local traders and activities for all ages. And if you fancy some live music, The Seal in Selsey, Steve James will be there later on this evening. At the North Star in Worthing, it's the Groove Aces. And at St Paul's Church in Chichester, it's an evening with the South Downs Concert Band. 7:30 tonight, tickets available online for that. So much more to get up to. Do check out all the details at v2radio.co.uk and on the app on your mobile device. And weather-wise today, not bad. Temperatures down a tad compared to the last few days, but still warm. Mostly dry and sunny. A few thundery showers possible later. Fingers crossed that will pass. 22 degrees the top temperatures in Horsham, Bognor and Littlehampton. Dry this evening with the clear spells. Overnight lows down to 18 degrees in Pagham. Latest 5-day forecast is on the website for you. 25 to 9 now. Oh, the mystery 5 at 9 on the way soon. Details in a bit.

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0: Shop. Good morning, this is V2 Radio. Right now, we dropped this earlier in the voucher shop. Half price tickets for the Wealden Downland Living Museum for this summer for the whole family. 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But as these sort of things happen... They sell like hotcakes. Be quick. Hoosier, Too Sweet, and Roxette's Joyride before that. Good morning, it's Nick Hobbs. Saturday breakfast, broadcasting live from our studios in Chichester. And it turns out Brits will do anything for £10,000. Some would lick a stranger's armpit. Others would happily sacrifice their eyebrows even, like they're offering them to the gods of direct debit. A brave fifth would let a tarantula stroll across their face, would you? And 4 in 10 would even give up tea for a whole year, which frankly feels more extreme than the spider. Then you've got the ones willing to ditch their mobile for a month, swim in a bath of baked beans, or spend 24 hours trapped in a lift with their ex. I mean, which is less challenge and more psychological experiment, if I'm totally honest with you. And just under half who took part in this little survey said they'd wear Crocs everywhere for a month to earn the cash. I mean, when they say everywhere, they meant everywhere too. Honestly, at this point, the real question isn't what would you do for £10,000? It's why does £10,000 want us to suffer so much? The Mystery 5 at 9 is on the way. 5 songs, 1 connection, but we better crack it this morning. My thanks to Brian and Leon Solon. He's come up with a bunch of tunes and the connection this morning. And looking at the list of songs and the connection, yeah, you might need your thinking caps on, or you might need 2. We'll play after 9 o'clock this morning, The Mystery 5 at 9, exclusively to V2 Radio. Taking us there, the songs continue. Alexandra Burke and Ram Jam on the way. V2 Radio.
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It's like two songs for the price of one. Ram Jam, Black Betty on V2 Radio. Before that, it was Alexandra Burke and Bad Boys. Remember that from a few years back? It's V2 Radio, Saturday Breakfast, the home of the voucher shop, adding new deals all the time. Just dropped this one over the last few minutes. 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The details on our website. There's also a deal for the Back Then Festival in Chichester on Saturday the 8th of August. And there's group tickets for Caldre's Maze Maze, up to four people, half price at £16.60. Over at v2tickets.co.uk, get ready, Chichester. Chichester Comedy Night is back at Fernley on Friday the 18th of September. Doors open at 6.30. Show starts at 7.30. And the lineup is huge. Headlining is Hal Cruttington. You've seen him live at the Apollo. Mark the Week and The One Show all on telly. Opening the night, the razor sharp Russell Hicks plus rising star Nathan Eagle, bringing big energy and bigger laughs. Chichester, you could be there. Tickets are £25 at v2tickets.co.uk. But be quick,

0: Do you know what? I had no idea. I don't remember this, but the script apparently previously supported Take That on their original circus tour in 2009. And the lead singer, Danny O'Donoghue, mentioned there was no hesitation in returning when they were asked, praising Take That for their support in their early days, supporting them in the Circus Live Summer 2026 UK tour. That's their current single, The Script, Man in the Arena. Good morning. Hello. Saturday breakfast on V2 Radio, broadcasting across Sussex. At East Hampshire, it's great to have your company. Do hope you stick around for a little bit longer. The Mystery 5 at 9 on the way. We've got 5 songs lined up, but will you be able to crack the connection this morning? We'll play after your news update next.
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9: From the Sky News Centre at 9. The search for tens of thousands of people missing in Venezuela is ramping up this weekend after 2 devastating earthquakes that have killed more than 900 victims. Rescuers have been using their bare hands to get through the rubble. The US military has carried out strikes on Iranian targets after Donald Trump accused Iran of a foolish violation of their truce. It's after Iran reportedly attacked an American cargo ship in the Strait of Hormuz. US correspondent David Blevins says the strikes are an interesting move by the American president.
10: I suppose what this does show is that President Trump is willing to re-engage if he considers it necessary, but that is going to require him keeping a significant U.S. presence in the region for some time.
9: Tributes are being paid to a devoted mum who died when her car was hit by a train in Lancashire. 33-year-old Kerry Coombs' vehicle was struck in Horton. An 8-year-old girl remains in a critical condition. A convicted killer's been jailed after smashing a glass bottle over a police officer's head before trying to throw her off a balcony. Guy Pottle attacked PC Alice Beer after she tried to stop him jumping from the outside area at a block of flats in Devon in February. Temperatures are forecast to drop slightly this weekend after 3 days of record-breaking heat. Meanwhile, research has found those on low incomes are more than twice as likely to be exposed to extreme heat and other environmental harms. Irina suffers from Graves' disease, which means she's already prone to overheating. She currently lives in temporary accommodation in London.
11: It's all night, 30.1, something like that, all these days. Heat produces much more hormones, which can even kill me because overactive thyroid is like autoimmune. My body attack myself.
9: And England's place in the knockout rounds of the World Cup has been secured ahead of their game against Panama later tonight. Results last night mean they're assured a place in the last 32. And that's the latest.
6: 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Local news.
9: Council leaders in Wealden say they're disappointed by government plans to extend the use of Crowborough Army Camp for asylum seekers until the year 2030. They say a lack of transparency from the Home Office has fueled concern and misinformation locally. The government says the policy will reduce reliance on hotels and cut costs, while campaigners in Crowborough are taking the fight to the High Court. New CCTV has been installed on Brighton and Hove seafront as part of efforts to improve safety. Extra cameras have gone up on the lower promenade with lighting technology, which the council says could help during searches. It follows the deaths of three sisters in the sea off Brighton Beach in May. Well, the council says the upgraded system will help teams spot issues earlier and respond more quickly. It comes as six people were helped to safety off Brighton and Hove Beach on Thursday evening. Brighton lifeboat crews say strong offshore winds left swimmers, paddleboarders and kayakers in difficulty. Thunder and lightning storms have been rumbling across parts of Sussex and Hampshire overnight. Forecasters say there's still a risk of thunderstorms in some areas today after several hours of unsettled weather across the south. Well, an amber extreme heat warning is also in place, with hot and humid conditions continuing through the day. And US tennis player Madison Keys can complete the perfect preparation for next week's Wimbledon if she manages to win the final of the Eastbourne Open today. She goes up against Germany's Tatiana Maria. Well, Ugo Humbert and Zizou Bergs meet in the men's final after they knocked out British players Jack Draper and Toby Samuel yesterday. That's the latest. I'm Madison Fox.
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0: Well, you probably already know this, but temperatures down compared to yesterday, but still warm across Sussex and East Hampshire. Mostly dry and sunny. Maybe a few thundery showers possible later. Fingers crossed they'll stay away. 22 degrees are top temperatures in Chichester, Worthing and in Yapton. Dry this evening with clear spells. The overnight lows down to 18 degrees in Storrington. And tomorrow, again, plenty of summer sunshine with variable clouds, still warm, 21 degrees. The top temperatures for Sunday.
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0: Okay, here we go then with another Mystery 5 at 9. Five songs all lined up to play for you, but with a connection. Your job this morning is to work out what the connection is. My huge thanks to Brian and Leon Solon. He emailed in a couple of weeks ago now and gave me the list of tunes and the connection. So thank you, Brian, but will you be able to crack it? I'll tell you what. It is a bit of a hard one this morning, so you probably do need your thinking caps on. Grab yourself a pen and paper and try and work out the connection between the following five songs. You can call me as soon as you cracked it, 01243 963 960. You can WhatsApp to that number as well. 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If you don't manage to crack it, don't worry. I will give you the answer after song number 5. Let's kick it off then with T'Pau, Heart and Soul, and the Mystery 5 at 9. Good luck.

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It's 01243 963 960. 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Skin Trade, Duran Duran and To Power Heart and Soul on the Mystery 5. Two songs down, three to go. But have you worked out the connection yet? Good morning to Diane and Brian in Feltham. Is it radio stations? No. Mark in Cold Waltham thinks it's body parts. Nice try, but not the right answer we're looking for this morning. Skin and heart, I get that, but it's not body parts. Also, Phil and Teresa suggested that. Stan in Burson, Len in Littlehampton. Not the right answer. Ches and Bri thinks it's genres of music. Nope. And Denise in Ferring, I like this one. Tattoos on the Mystery 5. No, nothing to do with tattoos. 01243 963 960. So you can WhatsApp to that number as well. Just say who you are, where you're from, or email studio at v2radio.co.uk. There's a connection in there somewhere, I promise you. But what's the connection?

listening to the Mystery 5 at 9 on Visa Radio. They think that the connection is that two of the songs were released on the same day, on the 9th of February 1987. Nice try, but it's not the right answer. And it's always great to have a local business listening along to the radio station as well. Thanks, guys. Enjoy your day. So what is the connection between the five songs this morning on the Mystery 5 at 9? If you want to have a stab at it, it's 01243 963 960. You can WhatsApp to that number as well, or email studio at v2radio.co.uk. Also, good morning to Lisa in Bognor. Is it cards or fish on the Mystery 5? No. Jackie and Kev thinks it's songs using musicals, and Colin and Lisa in North Burstead, they think it's fish too. Not the right answer. Maybe song number 5 will help, but if it doesn't, well, back to the drawing board, right? The Fratellis, Chelsea Dagger.

0: I know. Don't blame me, Brian and Leon Solon. The Mystery Five at Nine. That's the final song. So the phone lines and texts and messages all closed now. No more answers, please. The answer we were looking for on the Mystery Five, those songs should have led you to the connection of... I'll tell you after the travel update next.
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0: The home of the big summer giveaway, which starts on Monday. This is V2 Radio. The answer to the Mystery 5 at 9 on the way in a few moments. Not looking too bad on the roads across Sussex and East Hampshire so far this morning. The major routes not looking too bad. Just a reminder, the A27 Hammond bypass. We've got some lane closures in both directions as the crash barriers are replaced. The A27 Chichester bypass, that's not looking too bad. Just a few queues building now towards the Stockbridge roundabout and the Bognor Road roundabout. The roadworks continue in Chichester this weekend with temporary traffic lights on the B2145 Wick Road both ways at Cumbrae Avenue. In Aldwick, the roadworks continue. Knightimber Lane is closed in both directions between Grosvenor Gardens and Blondell Drive. And on the Chichester Road in North Burstead, that stretch, the B2259, that's closer through traffic. Just a reminder, both ways between the Boulevard and the Royal Oak Pink Pub. In Middleton, the roadworks continue on Elmer Road near Coots Lane with temporary traffic lights there. And in Lancing, the roadworks could hold you up and the temporary traffic lights on the A2025 Grinstead Lane. You'll find the lights both ways at King's Road. On public transport, not looking too bad on the trains this morning. Just a few cancellations and delays out of Chichester and Barnum, but the rest of the network not looking too bad. The buses, they're good too. Anything else, if you do come across a problem, let me know on the V2 Radio Jam line. It's a local number to the studio here in Chichester, 01243 963 960.
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0: It's the England and Panama match, kick-off 10 o'clock tonight. And as the World Cup continues, whether you love football, you're absolutely not fussed. We've got you covered. All the details of the places that are showing the matches and those that definitely aren't, you'll find on our website, fussedaboutfootball at v2radio.co.uk. 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
0: Good luck, England, tonight. Kylie, Light Up, that's her current tune. So thank you so much to everybody who's been playing along, listening at home, at work. Guys at Yeoman Honda. Playing along on the Mystery 5 at 9 this morning. It's always great to have you listening along. Thank you. So the answer we were looking for this morning, my thanks to Brian and Leon Solent with the connection and bunch of tunes. Bands named after fictitious characters. Yeah, that's what we were looking for this morning on the Mystery 5 at 9. Heart and Soul, T'Pau. A Vulcan from Star Trek, T'Pau. Skin Trade, Duran Duran, Dr. Duran Duran from Barbarella. Yeah, see where we're going with this one. It's all about you, McFly. Marty McFly. That kind of gave it away, didn't it, for most of you? Back to the Future. Hold Me Now, Thompson Twins, Thompson and Thompson from The Adventures of Tintin. Yeah, and Chelsea Dagger, The Fratellis. Bit of a red herring, The Fratelli crime family from The Goonies. Yeah, bands named after fictitious characters. Well done. First to get it right this morning, Debs and Colin. Hey, well done. Then Kim and Dave, Perry and Allen, Ian and Karen Feltham, Captain Bip, Pete and Yule, Ches and Brian, Judy and Gordon, Robin Lynn and Burgess Hill, Phil, Rach and James, Anna and Carterton, Phil and Teresa Messmead, Trinkle and the Manchild, Steve, Jackie and Elizabeth in their car this morning off to Gun Wharf. They're doing a bit of shopping for Elizabeth's birthday. Happy birthday, Elizabeth. Stan in Burstead also got it right, and also Len in Littlehampton. I think that is everybody. If I missed you off my list, sorry. Simon has another one tomorrow morning, just after 9 o'clock. And if you want to be like Brian and have a bunch of tunes and a connection that you want to test the rest of the South on, get in touch, studio at v2radio.co.uk, and we'll get it on a future week on the Mystery 5 exclusively to V2 Radio. Thanks for playing, by the way.

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you've just had a week off work and you're just about to talk. Well, it is for a radio presenter, really, talking to Brian. Always good to put your headphones on first. Yeah, I forgot that bit. Oli Murs, Army of Two, and Enrique Iglesias Balamos on V2 Radio. Saturday breakfast. It's great to have you listening along. Do it. You stick around for a little bit longer. Brian Adams on the way in just a couple of moments' time. It's going to be a gorgeous day today. Not as hot as it has been over the last few days, but nonetheless, a great day to get yourself out and about. Loads of things going on in our area. Stansted Summer Festival, that's on today and tomorrow. Music and entertainment, history camp reenactments, and much, much more. The Voodoo Festival is on at the University of Chichester. 5 arenas of music, a huge street art wall, DJs, bands, dancers, and stalls, and much, much more. Over in Worthing, it's their Armed Forces Day today, on between 10 and 4 in Steen Gardens. Littlehampton are celebrating too, Armed Forces Day, Families and Veterans Day, between 10:30 and 5 on the East Green. The Chichester Gala is on in Priory Park between 11 and 9 today. In Petworth Park, it's Fate in the Park, midday until 8 this evening. And the Durrington Festival, which was rescheduled from 3 weeks ago, that's on today. The carnival procession leaves Faraday Close at 1:15 this lunchtime, making its way to the Pond Lane Recreation Ground, where there's entertainment through the afternoon and evening. Sounds fun, doesn't it? If you fancy some live music, the Rising Sun in Nutbourne, Gen Z is going to be playing there. The Three Moles in Selham, it's the Captain's Beard. At the Hoffhampton Arms in Bognor Regis, it's Mess O' Blues. At the Murrell in Barnum, it's Luke Elder. And at St Paul's Church in Chichester, there's an evening with the South Downs Concert Band. That starts at 7:30. Tickets you can get online for that. So weather-wise today, temperatures down a bit from yesterday, but still warm, mostly dry and sunny across the patch. A few thundery showers possible later. 22 degrees in Horsham, Bognor and Arundel. Dry this evening with clear spells. The overnight lows down to 18 degrees in Barnum. And tomorrow, plenty of summer sunshine with variable clouds, still warm, 21 degrees for summer.

0: Don't forget all the latest deals in the V2 Radio voucher shop right now. Some new ones we've added over the last couple of days and this morning as well. Pick your own Dell key in Donington. We've got a voucher for just £7.50 to spend there. And we dropped it this morning. 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Saturday breakfast with Nick Hobbs. It's great to have your company. Do hope you stick around for a little bit longer. Latest news for 10 on the way and some great songs to play before that. But hold on to your razors for the moment because researchers say fellas across the nation are preparing for a season of record-breaking manscaping. That's right. Gen Zers, the 18 to 24 crew, are leading the charge, treating body hair like it's an optional extra you untick at checkout. I mean, 3/4 of them are gearing up for a trim, approaching the task with the same type of focus normally reserved for assembling flat pack furniture. You know that sort of focus that's needed, right? And apparently, it's men of all ages, they're more likely to tidy up if they've got a partner, which makes kind of perfect sense, really. Nothing motivates a bloke quite like someone giving him that look and saying, maybe sort that out before we leave the house. Brace yourselves. This summer, Britain will be humming with the sound of buzzing trimmers. By August, I'm guessing the only hairy thing left might be the average pub carpet. Who knows? Red Hot Chili Peppers and the new tune from Miles Smith to play in just a tick. V2 Radio.
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0: proper local radio. Good morning, this is V2 Radio, broadcasting across Sussex and East Hampshire. Thanks to all the Jamline callers this morning. A23, if you're heading up to Gatwick Airport, maybe off to pick someone up or heading out of the county, the A23 at Peas Pottage, there's been an accident northbound just before the turning to the 264 and Crawley. As I say, it's looks like it's blocking parts of the carriageway with some long queues heading northbound on the A23. If you can give us an update, do let us know on the V2 Radio Jamline, the number 01243 963 960. We'll keep an eye on that. Hold Me in the Dark, Miles Smith, and the songs continue here in just a couple of moments time. Pink, Madonna, and the current tune from Lily Allen after your latest news update for 10 next.
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10: From the Sky News Centre at 10, the search for those missing after Venezuela's devastating earthquakes is growing more desperate as loved ones use their bare hands to dig through rubble.
11: Hola! Encuentra!
12: Niña Eugenia, Christopher,
11: William.
10: More than 900 people have died after the quake struck on Wednesday. International teams have joined the search for survivors, but some feel there's a lack of crews on the ground. The King and Queen say they're deeply saddened, and the UK is pledging £2 million worth of aid. The US has hit Iranian sites in response to what Donald Trump's called a foolish ceasefire violation. The American leaders accused Iran of firing drones at a cargo ship in the Strait of Hormuz, where vessels are now meant to be passing freely. Tributes have been rolling in for devoted mum Kerry Coombs, who was killed when a train hit her car at a level crossing in Horton in Lancashire. An 8-year-old girl is still critically ill. The Home Secretary is promising to save the asylum system for generations to come, announcing the opening of new safe routes for refugees from this autumn. Shabana Mahmood also says she'll be closing loopholes that have been abused. More than 200 events are being held across the UK today to celebrate Armed Forces Day. Veterans, serving personnel and cadets are among those being honoured. There'll be military parades, marching bands and flypasts. Colonel Dickie Hawkins is commander of South East HQ in Aldershot in Hampshire, where there'll be a national event.
13: The connection is strong because, you know, there's a symbiotic relationship. We're drawn from society, we go back to society, we recruit from society. Ultimately, we keep this nation, this nation safe and secure.
10: And Cape Verde have made it to the knockout stage in their first ever World Cup. It's after they drew 0-0 with Saudi Arabia. And that's the latest.
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14: Plans to keep Crowborough Army Camp open for asylum seeker accommodation until the year 2030 has sparked fresh anger locally. Wealden District Council says the Home Office had repeatedly described the site as temporary, but government papers now suggest its use could be extended for several more years. While ministers say the move will help close asylum hotels and cut costs, while campaigners are now pursuing a High Court challenge expected before the end of July. People in Bognor Regis are being urged to support the town's food bank as demand for emergency help continues. Bognor Regis Food Bank says it helped more than 4,000 people last year and relies on community donations. It's asking for long life food, including tinned meat, fruit, soup and pasta. Donations can be left at local supermarket collection points in and around Bognor Regis or taken to the Hope Centre in the town. East Sussex Fire and Rescue Service is warning people to take care with gas cylinders during the hot weather. It comes after one exploded at a caravan site on Downash Road in Hailsham in the week. There was no fire and nobody was hurt, but an outside area was badly damaged. People are being urged to store gas bottles upright, outside and in the shade and away from heat. And a weekend of Armed Forces events begins in Brighton today. Take Shelter at Downs Junior School is hosting free family activities, cadet demonstrations, wartime music, vintage vehicles and air raid shelter tours, with a Spitfire flyover expected around 4 p.m. There's also a bandstand concert tomorrow before Tuesday's Boar's Head commemoration at the Old Steen. That's the latest. I'm Madison Fox.
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0: Hey listen, I've got a great song lined up from Pink. It's going to sound great in the summer sunshine this morning. Weather-wise, temperatures down a tad compared to yesterday, but it's still going to be warm across Sussex and East Hampshire. Mostly dry and sunny, a few thundery showers possible later in our patch. 22 degrees, that's more like, isn't it? The top temperatures in Littlehampton, Aylmer and at Stansted Park. Dry this evening with clear skies, overnight lows down to around 18 degrees in Worthing, and tomorrow plenty of summer sunshine with variable clouds, still warm. 21 degrees the top temperatures for Sunday.
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regions. Temperatures getting up to 21 degrees across Sussex and East Hampshire today. A bit cooler in the last few days, but nonetheless, still nice and warm. Holiday from Madonna, sounding great in the summer morning sunshine. And Pink, Raise Your Glass before that. Hello, it's Nick Hobbs, V2 Radio, broadcasting live across Sussex and East Hampshire from our studios in Chichester, proper local radio. And two great events going on in Chichester today that you might want to go along to. Chichester Gala, first of all. Now, this is taking place between 11 and 9 in Priory Park. Live entertainment, food and drink, local traders, and activities for all ages. As I say, between 11 and 9 today, it's the Chichester Gala. And at the University of Chichester, Voodoo Festival is on today. We've been talking about this over the last few months. 5 arenas of music, a huge street art wall, DJs, bands, dancers and store. It's going to be a great day. Voodoo Festival at the University of Chichester. You'll find more details on all of that on our website. And don't forget, we're just under 3 weeks away now from the Arundel Festival, taking place at the Arundel Football Club Friday the 17th of July on stage. ABBA Magic and Aaron Kavanagh's Elton John tribute, and also Hattie Chandler and her band with the sound of Fleetwood Mac. If you want to go to this, just a reminder, tickets are available, just £12.50 to get those tickets. It's v2tickets.co.uk. But be quick, they're selling like hotcakes, and we'll see you there Friday 17th of July, just under 3 weeks, at the Arundel Festival 2026. Part of the pitch. Nice.

0: 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Amelia Barndon is diving into the best bands and artists from right here in the South, shining a spotlight on the music made on our doorstep. She'll keep you in the loop with what's happening across the local scene, the gigs and the names you need to know. Brand new for Wednesday night. It's a jolly good listen. It's the local lineup from 9 p.m. on V2 Radio, proper local radio. Lily Allen, that's her current tune, Beg For Me, and then People before that, Search For The Hero. Good morning, Saturday Breakfast with Nick Hobbs on V2 Radio, broadcasting live from our studios in Chichester. It's great to have you company. If you're out and about on the roads this morning, quite a lot to get through on the travel situation. Some bits and pieces to tell you about. We'll do that in a few moments' time. But first of all, dogs. If you got a dog, you want to listen to this. They're so firmly part of the family these days. It's a miracle they're not asking for their own Netflix profiles. Just been reading this. I don't know if you've seen it this morning. 1 in 5 has had a full-on birthday party. I mean, what's that all about? I mean, how can you throw a birthday party for a dog? I guess people do. 4 in 10 have had their own reserved sofa spot. And a third sleep in their owner's beds, like tiny, furry little landlords. A fifth of dog lovers have even turned down a night out because they couldn't bear to leave their pooch. And 35% plan their holidays around Fido's schedule, like he's the boss of the household. I mean, is that ringing any bells with you? I mean, at this point, dogs aren't pets. They're the only family members who can get you to cancel plans without even saying a word. The only family member. The travel update is next, and the songs continue. Tears for Fears, James Arthur and CC Peniston soon. V2 Radio.
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0: The home of the big summer giveaway. This is V2 Radio. It kicks off on Monday morning. Be listening for your chance to be a winner. On the roads across Sussex and East Hampshire. Not too bad. We've got a problem on the A23 northbound. Thanks for all your calls on this. It's on the A23 towards the Crawley turnoff, the A264. Now, the accident's taking place just around the Peace Pottage area. Lots of long queues in that neck of the woods so far, so try and avoid it if you possibly can, or allow some extra time for your journey if you're heading up to Gatwick to pick someone up from the airport. We've got lane closed on the A27 at Hammond Bypass as crash barriers are replaced, and queuing traffic through there this morning. It's slow on the A27 towards Arundel, travelling westbound. We've got queuing traffic from Poling Corner. It's also slow top of Worthing towards the Lions Farm Lights in both directions. The roadworks continue in Chichester this weekend. Temporary traffic lights on Wick Road both ways at Cambray Avenue could hold you up. And in Aldwick, the roadworks continue. 19 Lane closed in both directions between Grosvenor Gardens and Blondel Drive. On public transport, we've got a few cancellations and delays out of Chichester and Barnum this morning, but the rest of the coast network not looking too bad. No problems out of Brighton or Worthing this morning to tell you about on the trains. The buses look good too, according to Stagecoach. Anything else, let me know on the V2 Radio Jamman. If you can update on the A23 situation at Peace Pottage, do let me know. The number is 01 243 963 960.
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0: secret I try to hide, but I can't have you. We're bound to break and my hands are tied.
1: James Arthur and Marie together from a few years back. Nearly 10 years ago. Tears for Fears, Everybody Wants to Rule the World from the 80s before that. More great 80s tunes guaranteed this coming Wednesday from 7 in the evening. The 80s Express with Peter Gordon. 7 o'clock in the evening, only at V2 Radio. And there comes Saturday breakfast, 25 to 11 is the time. Don't forget Paul Williams here after 11 o'clock this morning. If you are looking for things to do today, don't forget to head to our website. All the details waiting for you there and on the app as well. Stansted Summer Festival, that's today and tomorrow at Stansted Park. Loads of things going on there. Archery, vintage vehicles, history camp and reenactments, music, entertainment, much, much more as well. Don't forget, there's half price deals in the voucher shop right now for that. The Lambton Armed Forces Day, Families and Veterans Day, that's on between 10:30 now and 5 on the East Green in Little Hampton. Paul's Grove Carnival, the main procession leaves Victory Primary School in Paul's Grove at 10:30 this morning. They're already underway and there'll be stalls, music and entertainment through the day at the Green on Alleyway Avenue. Fate in the Park in Petworth Park is on between midday and 8 this evening. And rescheduled from 3 weeks ago, the Durrington Festival Carnival procession leaves Faraday Close at 1:15 this lunchtime, making its way to the Pond Lane Recreation Ground, where there's entertainment through the afternoon and evening. Have fun if you're going. What a great day for it as well. The weather's good. Temperatures down a little bit since yesterday, but nonetheless still warm, mostly dry and sunny. A few thundery showers possible later. 22 degrees the top temperatures in Littlehampton, Chichester and Bognor. Dry this evening with clear spells. The overnight lows down to 18 degrees in Lavan, and tomorrow plenty of summer sunshine with variable cloud. Still warm, 21 degrees the top temperatures for Sunday. Not a bad weekend. At least we won't have to do that thing we have to strip off at night in bed and do that starfish impression. No, a lot cooler during the night as well, which is

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0: Steve Miller Band, Abracadabra. And from the 90s, CC Peniston, finally. But can you remember the year that song came out? It was 1991, if you got that right. Super well done if you did. You'd do nicely on the Drive Time Rewind. Bit of nostalgia too. Every weekday from four, you hear standout tracks from years gone by, along with the memorable news stories that shaped that moment in time. Ian Crouch normally does it, but he's on holiday next week. So Gary Booker, looking after things, going to be playing the songs and the headlines. And he'll let you guess which year he's jumping back to as well. It's the Rewind on V2 Radio, weekdays from four, proudly supported by JS Property and Garden Services. I'm Nick Hobbs. It is Saturday breakfast here at V2 Radio, and it looks like even the robots have decided we can't be trusted to clean up after ourselves. Because, just been reading this, robots could soon be tidying our bedrooms, which is great news, because a lot of us haven't seen the actual surface of our floor since 2014. You know who you are. Scientists have taught these machines to do chores just by watching videos of humans doing them. Two robots can now open drawers, oven doors and lids, take pots off stoves. The list goes on, pick up vegetables and soup cans. They can even answer the phone, which is already more than most teenagers, right? I mean, if this continues and this develops at this rate, the only thing robots won't learn is why we keep a chair of shame covered in clothes instead of just putting them away. Guilty as charged, Sex Bomb. Tom Jones and Moose T playing in just a couple of moments' time, along with Steve Harley and Cockney Rebels soon. Don't go anywhere.
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Steve Harley and Cockney Rebel, Make Me Smile. Tom Jones, Moose Tea before that. Talking of pubs and things, some live music going on at the Hoffhampton Arms in Bognor Regis. Mess O' Blues will be there later on this evening. At the Moral Arms in Barnum, it's Luke Elder. And at the Dolphin in Littlehampton, Rockhopper will be doing their thing there. There's more on the website at v2radio.co.uk. And you might fancy this, actually. St Paul's Church this evening in the centre of Chichester. It's an evening with the South Downs Concert Band. It sounds great. Great setting for it. 7:30 tonight. You can get tickets available. They are online. Whatever you're up to today, have a fab day and enjoy the footy tonight. Kickoff, Panama, England, 10 o'clock this evening. This is new from Ariana Grande.

0: It's Vita Radio, the home of the big summer giveaway. Don't forget, it starts on Monday morning. It's a huge giveaway. Loads of great prizes up for grabs. Stay here for the details. Current tune from Ariana Grande, Hate That I Made You Love Me on V2 Radio. Thanks to Sussex CCTV, one of V2 Radio's supporters. Thank you. It's just before 11 o'clock. Paul Williams is on the way. Some great songs lined up. And, of course, another Saturday Showdown is on the way. After Lacey's news for 11 o'clock next.
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6: From the Sky News Centre at 11, families, volunteers and emergency crews are searching through rubble in Venezuela, where more than 50,000 people are still missing days after two major earthquakes. Over 900 people are now known to have died. The US president says violence will be met with violence after US strikes on Iranian missile and drone storage sites. It's the first time America has struck the country since the two nations signed a framework peace deal. A 22-year-old man's body has been found in a river after he reportedly got into difficulty during the heat wave. The discovery was made in Shropshire this morning. After days of heat and record temperatures being broken, today will feel a bit cooler, with an even bigger drop expected tomorrow. Meanwhile, researchers found those on low incomes are more than twice as likely to be exposed to extreme heat and other environmental harms. Asad Rehman heads up charity Friends of the Earth.
7: 5,000 neighbourhoods in this country, they have overlapping environmental injustices. And what we mean by that is air pollution, a lack of green space, where you live in some of the poorest housing. All of these things add up. You see a map of inequality. You see a map of geographical abandonment.
6: The Home Secretary's pledge to save the asylum system for generations to come, announcing new safe routes for refugees to enter the UK from this autumn. Shabana Mahmood says she'll also be closing loopholes that have been abused. Political journalist Zoe Grunewald says it's hard to know if the plans will be rolled out with Labour getting a new leader.
8: There's still a suggestion that Shabana Mahmood could be the front runner as Home Secretary still, if Andy Burnham came into government. But he hasn't been too forthcoming about how he feels about this legislation and whether he supports their plans, and that is something that the left of the Labour Party particularly are going to be trying to pressure both him on and Shabana Mahmood.
6: And Cape Verde's become the smallest country to ever earn a spot in the World Cup knockout round after a 0-0 result against Saudi Arabia. Ranked 64th, they finished second in Group H, which also included Spain and Uruguay. That's the latest.
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9: Council leaders in Wealden say they're disappointed by government plans to extend the use of Crowborough Army Camp for asylum seekers until the year 2030. They say a lack of transparency from the Home Office has fueled concern and misinformation locally. The government says the policy will reduce reliance on hotels and cut costs, while campaigners in Crowborough are taking the fight to the High Court. New CCTV has been installed on Brighton and Hove seafront as part of efforts to improve safety. Extra cameras have gone up on the lower promenade with lighting technology, which the council says could help during searches. It follows the deaths of three sisters in the sea off Brighton Beach in May. Well, the council says the upgraded system will help teams spot issues earlier and respond more quickly. It comes as six people were helped to safety off Brighton and Hove Beach on Thursday evening. Brighton lifeboat crews say strong offshore winds left swimmers, paddleboarders and kayakers in difficulty. Thunder and lightning storms have been rumbling across parts of Sussex and Hampshire overnight. Forecasters say there's still a risk of thunderstorms in some areas today after several hours of unsettled weather across the south. Well, an amber extreme heat warning is also in place, with hot and humid conditions continuing through the day. And US tennis player Madison Keys can complete the perfect preparation for next week's Wimbledon if she manages to win the final of the Eastbourne Open today. She goes up against Germany's Tatiana Maria. Well, Ugo Humbert and Zizou Bergs meet in the men's final after they knocked out British players Jack Draper and Toby Samuel yesterday. That's the latest. I'm Madison Fox.
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10: It's another very, very warm day for your Saturday. A mixture of sunshine and cloud. Top temperatures up around 26 degrees along the coast. Maybe getting as high as 28 degrees inland. Right now it's 23 degrees in Worthing. Mainly clear tonight. The overnight low, another sticky one, only down as far as 16 degrees.
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This is V2 Radio. There's the Cars and Drive. Duran Duran before that and Girls on Film. 12 minutes past 11. Cor-lummy, has it been hot enough for you this week? It's been a roaster, hasn't it? Did you spot any of the thunder and lightning? Did you get a little bit of that overnight? I spotted it. I love myself a good thunderstorm. Normally, you expect when the thunder and lightning arrives, it releases the pressure a little bit. It just cools everything down. As far as I could work out, that thunder and lightning last night, it didn't do a thing. It changed nothing. Still a roasty one out there today. So if you are heading out, get that sun cream slathered on. I'm Paul Williams. Hope your weekend's going fine. Current tune from the brilliant Harry Styles on the way shortly at V2. After this from Awesome. This is great. This is No Tomorrow.

0: Have a great time if you're heading off to Wembley Stadium later on this evening. Tonight, it's the 8th out of 12 nights at Wembley for the brilliant Harry Styles. He's also got an amazing residency coming up in New York. Was it 30 nights at Madison Square Garden? He's going to sleep well at the end of all that, isn't he? Harry Styles and Dance No More at V2 Radio. Got a real nice Saturday showdown for you today. Something we do every Saturday here at V2, every single week. I've got a real nice one today with a little bit of an Irish flavour for you today. We'll do that in around 10 minutes time, and I'd love you to get involved if you can. We'll do that very soon. Next up, though, we'll get the latest on the roads.
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0: Well, as Nick's been mentioning through this morning, we've got a problem ongoing at the moment, northbound, right where the A23 becomes the M23 at the Pease Pottage Junction. An accident there earlier on this morning. They're still clearing up there, some investigation work and a fuel spill to clear as well. From what I'm hearing, it sounds like there's only one lane open northbound on the M23, so two lanes closed, and it is looking very busy on that northbound side. Do bear that in mind if your journey takes you anywhere near Gatwick today, because it will take you longer than normal. Looking at the A27, it's a regular build across the top of Worthing. Busy both ways in between Offington Corner and the Lions Farm Retail Park. Slow westbound into Arundel on the approach towards the Crossbush Light, and it's the usual build on the Chichester Bypass. We're busy both ways in between the Bognor Bridge roundabout and the Portfield roundabout. Then westbound on towards the Stopbridge roundabout, it's looking very slow there. Getting a little bit sluggish now, heading in towards Portsmouth City Centre at the bottom end of the M275. Some of those surrounding A routes are building up a little as a result. It's also looking busy coming out of town on Anglesey Road as well. Bognor Regis, slow coming out of town northbound on Shripney Road, the A29 up towards the McDonald's roundabout. It's also busy as a result eastbound on Rowan Way, the A259, and part of that will be down to the ongoing closure that we still have on Chichester Road, the old A259 just near the Pink Pub. A283 at Stenning looking busy this morning. There's roadworks there, and we've still got lane restrictions both ways on Littlehampton Road in Worthing, just around the Durrington area near Centenary House. Any updates on the roads, do please keep me posted. 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

0: sort of song that gets you in the mood for things that it's just too hot to do. Do you know what I mean? I think you do. Al Green and Let's Stay Together at V2 Radio. Just after 11:30, Saturday morning in the sunshine. Hello, I'm Paul Williams. Thank you very much for choosing us today. Let's get today's Saturday showdown on the road. Four songs going in the ring today, and it's all to do with a very melodic band. We're celebrating the music of The Corrs today on the Saturday Showdown, and that is because 28 years ago today, back in 1998, The Corrs got to number one with their album Talk on Corners. Now, the interesting thing about this album getting to number one, it had already spent 35 weeks in the chart at that point, but it finally got to number one today, 28 years ago. It then went on to spend 10 weeks at number one over the following 10 months, and it ended up being the best-selling UK album of 1998. Do you know what? In total, it spent 142 weeks in the top 75 of the UK. I think it's what you call a late bloomer, isn't it, eh? And I really like this album. We're celebrating The Corrs and Talk on Corners today on the Saturday Showdown. The four big singles from that album are in the ring today, and it's down to you to decide which one gets played in full. We'll play the winner after the news at one. These are your choices today. Selection one, it's Runaway. And before you ask, yes, I know this was originally from another album. I'll get into that later, possibly. Selection number two. What can I do?
1: You love me. What can I do to make you care?
0: Selection three, Dreams.
1: When it's raining.
0: And selection number four today, So Young. Do you know what? I have a lot to say about The Corrs and this album. I might get into that a little bit later. Four big songs from The Corrs today on the Saturday Showdown. Which one is your favourite? If you want to get a vote in, I would love to hear from you this morning. You can pick up the phone and give me a call in the old-fashioned way. The number is 01243 963 960. That's 01243 963 960. You can WhatsApp me on that number as well, just in case you don't fancy actually talking to anybody. You can send me a message. That's fine. 01243 963 960. Or, of course, you can send me an email. 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Here come your choices again then. Selection number one, Runaway.
1: I would run away with you.
0: Selection number two, What Can I Do? Selection number three, Dreams. And selection number four today, So Young. And before anybody mentions, yes, Runaway, it was originally out on their previous album, which was called Forgive and Not Forgotten. They then remixed it, as they did with most of their songs, and I'll get onto that later. It then was re-released on the special edition of Talk on Corners, and that's when it became a hit. So that's how it qualifies. Thank you. Which one out of those is your favourite? It's the music of The Corrs today on the Saturday Showdown. Get your vote in, 01243 963 960, if you want to call me or WhatsApp me, or you can send me an email. The address is paul@v2radio.co.uk. 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

Thanks very much for choosing us this weekend. You're with V2 Radio. There's Coldplay and Paradise. 27th of June. Lovely sunny weather today. It's going to be another scorcher. Top temperature today inland, maybe getting up as high as 28 degrees Celsius. Maybe 1 or 2 degrees cooler than what we've had recently. But you know what? It doesn't feel like it. It still feels really, really warm out there. It's quite nice when you get a little bit of cloud cover and you can just feel that temperature drop a little bit. So many great things to go and do out and about this weekend. It's the Stansted Summer Festival today and tomorrow at Stansted Park. I think we did the show live from that event last year. Such a great day out. There's music and entertainment. There's a Napoleonic living history camp. There's reenactments, archery, tons of vintage vehicles, and it's all in the stunning surroundings of Stansted House. That's the summer festival there today and tomorrow. Loads of Armed Forces Day commemorations going on across the south today. I know there's big celebrations in Sting Gardens in Worthing. The East Green in Littlehampton have their regular Armed Forces Families and Veterans Day today. There's the Voodoo Festival today in Chichester on the university campus. Tons of DJs, street art, bands and dancers. Have a great time if you're heading there. Later on today in Petworth, it's the Fete in the Park. This gets underway from midday in Petworth Park. Loads of stalls, food and drink and entertainment throughout the day. And then as they do every year there, there's a special free evening concert which gets underway from 5 o'clock. Have a great time if you're heading to Petworth Park today. It's the Chichester Gala in Priory Park, that's already underway. And also, I've got to give a very quick mention to all the organisers and team behind the Durrington Festival, because they've had a time of it this year. The Durrington Festival was originally supposed to happen 3 weeks ago on June the 6th, but they had to postpone it because the forecast 3 weeks ago was just for torrential rain. It wasn't good, so they had to postpone it. They're getting it all back on today, though. There's the big carnival procession leaving Faraday Close at 1:15 this afternoon. Of course, that procession will end up at the Pond Lane Recreation Ground, where there's tons of stuff through the day, loads of entertainment, live music there later on from a brilliant band called Vertical Rooster. They're going to be performing from 7. If you're heading to the Pond Lane Rec today, have an amazing time. And it's just such a feat there because, as I say, it was all supposed to happen 3 weeks ago, but they've all reconvened and it's happening today. Best of luck to all the team involved with the Durrington Festival. I hope it's a roaring success for you today.

0: so it goes.
1: It was the follow-up to his big hit, Stick Season. Really like that. Noah Kahan and Porchlight at V2 Radio. Very nearly 12 midday. Hello, I'm Paul Williams. We'll check the news and weather next at V2. And then I've got a couple of corkers for your weekend after the news. Roxette and the Pointer Sisters are on the way soon.
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9: From the Sky News Centre at midday, families, volunteers and emergency crews are searching through rubble in Venezuela, where time's running out to find survivors after two major earthquakes. More than 900 people are known to have died and over $50,000 are still missing. Several countries have pledged support, including the UK. Cynthia DeSantis is the founder of a British charity supporting free healthcare for Venezuelans. She feels the response has been quite sluggish.
10: The system to receive humanitarian support is not there. And that's one of the problems that we have, that it's not easy for the government and for the rescue teams on the ground to actually be able to receive, to accept that support.
9: Iran's responded after the US attacked its radar, missile and drone sites. Washington says it took action after accusing Tehran of launching drones in the Strait of Hormuz and hitting an American cargo ship. Now Iran says it's targeted US military positions in the region. The Home Secretary has announced reforms to the asylum system. From the autumn, new safe routes for refugees will be opened. An amber extreme warning for heat's been extended for parts of England after 3 days of record-breaking temperatures. It covers London, southeast England, East Anglia and parts of the East Midlands until 9 a.m. tomorrow. Celebrations are being held across the UK to mark Armed Forces Day today. Military bands, marches and flypasts will happen across more than 200 events. Robert Clark served in the military for 15 years and says today's really important.
11: As a veteran myself and having lost friends who served in Iraq and Afghanistan, I think today is almost a poignant reminder of, you know, everyone who's still in the armed forces, everyone who still gives up their time and their commitments, their family responsibilities to really put the safety of this nation at the core of their life. And, you know, I pay tribute to them and to people who are still joining.
9: England's place in the knockout rounds of the World Cup has been secured ahead of their final Group L game against Panama later. Results last night, including Spain's 1-0 triumph over Uruguay, means they're a shorter place than the last 32. And that's the latest.
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12: Plans to keep Crowborough Army Camp open for asylum seeker accommodation until the year 2030 has sparked fresh anger locally. Wealden District Council says the Home Office had repeatedly described the site as temporary, but government papers now suggest its use could be extended for several more years. While ministers say the move will help close asylum hotels and cut costs, while campaigners are now pursuing a High Court challenge expected before the end of July. People in Bognor Regis are being urged to support the town's food bank as demand for emergency help continues. Bognor Regis Food Bank says it helped more than 4,000 people last year and relies on community donations. It's asking for long-life food, including tinned meat, fruit, soup and pasta. Donations can be left at local supermarket collection points in and around Bognor Regis or taken to the Hope Centre in the town. East Sussex Fire and Rescue Service is warning people to take care with gas cylinders during the hot weather. It comes after one exploded at a caravan site on Downash Road in Hailsham in the week. There was no fire and nobody was hurt, but an outside area was badly damaged. People are being urged to store gas bottles upright, outside and in the shade and away from heat. And a weekend of armed forces events begins in Brighton today. Take Shelter at Downs Junior School is hosting free family activities, cadet demonstrations, wartime music, vintage vehicles and air raid shelter tours, with a Spitfire flyover expected around 4 p.m. There's also a bandstand concert tomorrow before Tuesday's Boar's Head commemoration at the Old Steen. That's the latest. I'm Madison Fox.
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1: It's another warm one today. Mixture of sunshine and cloud across the south. Currently in Midhurst, we're knocking 26 degrees. The high inland, maybe as high as 28 degrees today. Looking ahead to this evening, a mixture of cloud and clear spells. It's going to be another sticky one with a low. Not really getting down any further than 16 degrees. Ick.
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0: Live from our Chichester studios, this here is Proper Local Radio. Thank you very much for choosing us. This is V2 Radio, Pointer Sisters and Automatic, before that rock set and Joyride. Afternoon, 13 minutes past midday. I'm Paul Williams. Hope your weekend's going fine. Thank you very much indeed if you've got involved so far with today's Saturday showdown. Today we're celebrating the music of The Corrs. Just something to say about the band and this album that we're talking about today on the Saturday showdown. Back in the day, I actually worked for one of the very first radio stations in England to play the music of The Corrs. I used to work for a station, among others, a station called Ocean FM. And we were one of the first stations to play The Corrs. We were one of the first stations to play Shania Twain. And all these brilliant songs were coming out from The Corrs. Other radio stations just weren't biting. They weren't playing them. And it was all because there wasn't enough of a dance beat to it, because they were all playing dance acts at the time. So what they ended up doing with The Corrs, they ended up remixing all of the songs. And most of the songs on our Saturday showdown today, they're remixes. They're like dance versions. But I've got to say, the original versions were fabulous. They didn't need remixing in the first place. They were already brilliant songs. They became hits in the end, though, which is the main thing. The Corrs album, Talk on Corners, got to number one in the charts today, 28 years ago, back in 1998. Up until that point, it had been in the charts for 35 weeks. It never got to the top of the charts. And then all the remixes came out and it got to number one. It actually went to number one and stayed there for a total of 10 weeks over the following 10 months. A massive album. It was the biggest selling album in the UK of 1998. It's The Corrs, Talk on Corners. Today, the four big singles from that album are in the ring against each other. And it's down to you to decide which song is your favourite. These are your choices. Selection number one today. It's Runaway. Remix. You'll hear a pattern developing here. Song number two. What can I do? Remix.
1: What can I do to make you care?
0: Song number three. Dreams. Remix. And song number four on the showdown today. Yes. Remixed. So Young. All I'm saying is the original versions of those songs were great in their own right. It's just a shame in a way that it took remixes for them to become hits and to get played on the radio properly. Four big tunes for The Corrs today. Which one is your favourite? I'd love to get a vote from you today on the Saturday Showdown. If you want to get in touch, my number is 01243 963 960. That's 01243 963 960. You can call me or send me a WhatsApp on that number. Or, of course, you can email me. 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By the way, if you get a chance to check out the original versions of those songs, then do, because they're brilliant. Here come those selections again then. Selection number one today, Runaway.
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0: And finally, selection number four, So Young. There you go. Four big songs from The Corrs as we mark 28 years since their album Talk on Corners got to the top of the album charts. Which one out of those is your favourite then? 01243 963 960 if you want to call me or WhatsApp me, or you can email paul@v2radio.co.uk. I will play the winning song on the showdown just after the news at 1. That means you've got just under 45 minutes to get your vote in.

0: So last weekend's Isle of Wight Festival, the brilliant Calvin Harris with a little bit of help from Jazzy. Like that. That is called Satisfy. 24 minutes past midday. I've got the latest travel in a couple of moments' time. Then a big indie anthem from the mid-90s, courtesy of the Wannadies.
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0: Just heard inside the last few minutes that the earlier problems that we had northbound on the A23 up around Pease Pottage have now all clear. There was an accident being dealt with there earlier on this morning which caused some nasty delays, but everything is now back open and traffic is running well. Looking at the A27, it's the regular build across the top of Worthing. Busy both ways in between Offington Corner and the Lions Farm Retail Park. Actually pretty slow at the moment. Westbound approaching Lions Farm. Expect some delays there. Busy westbound into Arundel on the approach towards the Crossbush Lights. That's having a knock-on effect. Traffic coming north up from Lymonster on the A284. Chichester Bypass. Busy both ways in between the Portfield Roundabout and the Bognor Bridge Roundabout. It's also slow westbound towards the Stockbridge Roundabout at the moment and eastbound towards the Fishbourne Roundabout as you make your way towards town from the west. Busy both ways on the Havant Bypass at the moment. I think we've still got some lane restrictions there for barrier repairs, and if you're heading in towards Portsmouth, it's looking sluggish at the bottom end of the M275, and some of those surrounding A routes are looking slow as well. Goldsmith Avenue and Milton Road looking particularly slow as it stands. Busy as per normal at the top end of Bognor Regis. It's slow northbound on Shripney Road, the A29 up towards the McDonald's roundabout. That's having a knock-on effect to traffic on the A259, Rowan Way and Gladius Way. Of course, we've still got a closure on Chichester Road, the old A259 at the moment, and that puts extra traffic on Rowan Way, so expect some delays. Busy at the moment because of roadworks on the Stenning Bypass, the A283. Roadworks mean delays currently both ways on the A272 in between the Buckbarn Crossroads and Calfold. And in Worthing, Littlehampton Road, we've still got those lane restrictions both ways around the Durrington area, just up towards the Centenary House roundabout. That's looking slow both east and westbound at the moment. Any updates on the roads, do please keep me posted. 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

Aaron, Thinking Out Loud at V2 Radio, the home of the big summer giveaway. When we say that this giveaway is big, we're not lying. A huge array of prizes could be heading your way very soon. It all kicks off here Monday morning. Make sure you're listening for all the details with Tanya. And there's some great giveaways to be won. And we're talking right great theatre tickets, theme park passes, so many amazing days out for the summer. All the information you need will be here Monday morning as we kick off the big summer giveaway with Harbour Park, Littlehampton, the Children's Beach Adventure. It's going to be a huge, huge prize that could be heading your way. And actually, I'll just point out, not just one prize, three prizes in total over 3 weeks. Make sure you're ready to win. And listen, we've got some amazing bargains right now in our V2 Radio voucher shop. There's a brand new voucher deal, which has literally just dropped, I think, earlier on this morning as we get ready for the big school summer holidays, which aren't too far away now. How do you fancy picking yourself up a half-price ticket to head to the Wealden Dowland Living Museum? We're talking family tickets, child tickets, adult tickets, whatever you need, you can get them at a real knockdown price. These will fly out the shop very quickly indeed. So go and grab yours while you can. They're valid from the 1st of July. That's cut price family tickets, adult tickets, or individual child tickets to the Wealden Downland Living Museum. We've also got tickets available at the moment for the brilliant Cowdray Maze. This is going to be back in place from the end of July. Brilliant place for all the family during the summer holidays. We've got such stunning surroundings. If you didn't have a go in the Cowdray Maze last year, it's going to be even better in 2026. You can grab your half-price tickets right now. And we've also got half-price tickets to a number of upcoming meetings at the amazing Fontwell Park Racecourse. One of the big ones in the calendar is the Big Ladies Evening, which happens just as we head into the big August Bank Holiday weekend, Friday the 20th of August. A great night of racing and then a brilliant night of partying, including a great Take That tribute by the name of the Take That Experience. If you want to get your cut price tickets for those, make sure you grab them right now. 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
2: So I pop my head outside of the door here at our Chichester studios here at V2 Radio. Little bit of cloud cover at the moment, which is very nice indeed. It just makes it that little bit bearable, doesn't it? There's been so many points during the week where the weather has been absolutely unbearable. And just those nights where you're lying in bed and it just sort of feels like you're making your own soup with you as the main ingredient. Yeah, do you know what I mean? It's just been so sticky and horrible. But it is really nice we just get that little bit of cloud cover, as we did for a little bit yesterday, and just takes everything down a little notch. Top temperature today inland maybe up as high as 28 degrees Celsius. Slap the sunscreen on if you are heading out and about today. Peter Phillips is here from 3 o'clock this afternoon at V2. Another classic album to play you tracks from, and this is a belter. We're back to the mid-90s for the Spin Doctors and their album A Pocket Full of Kryptonite. Do you remember the big song Two Princes? You'll definitely hear that between 3 and 7, and a load of other corkers as well. That's Pete here from 3, and then Gary Booker is back on your radio tonight from 7 with the big party tunes for your Saturday evening. That's the big night in with Gary. He's back here tonight between 7 and midnight. 16 minutes to 1, the current tune from Kylie is on the way next.
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Current tune from Kylie ahead of that, as featured in the big new Netflix documentary, which apparently is brilliant. The new song is called Light Up. Something just to be aware on the travel front, if you're heading out to the east of Worthing, got some delays at the moment, eastbound on the A27 as you head sort of Lancing to Shoreham. Looks like we've got one lane taken out on the eastbound carriageway at the moment. I'm assuming it's roadworks ongoing. But also on top of that, looks like the slip road off the eastbound A27 at the Shoreham flyover is closed off at the moment. On my screen in front of me, it's saying that that's going to be closed until 3 this afternoon. I'm not quite sure what the situation is, whether it's a roadworks there or whether there's been an incident. But there are some delays eastbound at the moment. That's Lancing to Shoreham, slow eastbound on the A27. One lane taken out on the main carriageway, and the slip road off the eastbound carriageway at the Shoreham flyover is closed at the moment. Any updates? 01243 963 960 for the V2 Radio Jamline. Listen, you've got just over 5 minutes left to go if you want to get a vote in today on the Saturday showdown. And do you know what? It'd be rather handy if you did, because the voting is very, very tight at the moment. It's close between all four of the candidates today. We're celebrating the music of The Cause on the showdown today. It was 28 years ago this very day that The Cause album Talk on Corners got to number one in the album charts. It had been in the album charts that time for 35 weeks. It had never got to the top of the charts, though. Once it did, though, it ended up spending a total of 10 weeks at the top over a period of 10 months. It ended up becoming the UK's biggest-selling album of 1998, actually. So today we put the four big singles from that album in the ring up against each other. Your choices are Runaway, What Can I Do, Dreams, and So Young. Those are your four. Which one do you want to hear in full after the news at one? If you'd like to get a vote in, you've got just over 5 minutes. You can give me a call or send me a WhatsApp on the usual number. That's 01243 963 960. 01243 963 960 if you want to call or WhatsApp. Or if you want to email me, you can do. You've got to be quick, though. 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Runaway, What Can I Do, Dreams, or So Young? Get your vote in as soon as you can. It's a Cause Saturday showdown today at V2 Radio. Voting closes at 1 o'clock this lunchtime.

0: Haven't heard that in a little while. Living in a Box. 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Very nearly 1 o'clock, Saturday lunchtime. News and weather on the way shortly, and then we shall find out which track from The Cause has been our winner today on the Saturday Showdown.
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8: From the Sky News Centre at 1, there are questions about the humanitarian response to the earthquakes in Venezuela as rescuers work to find survivors before a crucial window closes. More than 50,000 people are still missing, but some of the international help promised is yet to be seen. Matt Hasdell's from a UK-based search and rescue charity. He's trying to get rescuers, a search dog and equipment out there, but he's stuck at Madrid airport.
9: It's really, really sad scenes of people with their jeans or pouring through the rubble with bare hands. We can bring our specialist equipment and our expertise to be able to coordinate that operation and hopefully help save some lives, because at the end of the day, that is our priority, to get people out of that rough day. And, you know, always saving as many lives as possible.
8: A recent ceasefire between the US and Iran is being seriously tested after Washington launched strikes on Iranian missile sites. The US says it's in response to Tehran's attack on a commercial ship in the Strait of Hormuz. An amber weather warning for extreme heat has been extended for parts of England. It covers London and southeast England, East Anglia and parts of the East Midlands until 9 a.m. tomorrow. The King's offered his warmest good wishes as he opened the seventh session of Scottish Parliament. MSPs and dignitaries gathered in the Holyrood Chamber alongside Charles and the Queen this morning. The monarch has addressed everyone there.
10: Let us continue to show by example debate can be carried out with respect, disagreement is possible while honouring one another's dignity. And it is recognised that all those engaged in public service are seeking the same end, the good of the society we serve.
8: First Minister John Swinney's responded to the King's address, calling for cooperation amongst the Scottish people. Armed Forces Day celebrations are underway to honour the contribution of veterans, serving personnel and cadets. More than 200 events are taking place across the country. And Scotland have been given a 0.05% chance of making the World Cup knockout stages. They're currently 10th in the rankings of third place teams and need to be in the top 8 to progress. And that's the latest.
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0: 0.05%, eh? I like those chances. It could happen. Weather-wise, a mixture of sunshine and cloud this afternoon. When the sun breaks through properly, we could see highs inland of up to 28 degrees Celsius. Right now in Bognor Regis, it's 22 degrees. Mainly clear this evening. Another sticky night ahead for most of us, with an overnight low really not getting anywhere further down than around 16 degrees. And looking ahead to tomorrow, Sunday, another one like today, a mixture of sunshine and cloud and a high of 28. Shall I press the button again and see what happens?
12: 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Paul Williams. 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
0: Radio. There, that seemed to work, didn't it? Good. Three... 3 minutes past one, Saturday afternoon. Hello. Thank you very much for choosing V2 Radio this weekend. Thank you very much if you got involved with today's Saturday Showdown. A very close one today, I have to say. We're celebrating the music of the Corrs today on the Saturday Showdown. 28 years ago today, the Corrs album Talk on Corners got to number one in the album charts. Up until that point, it had spent 35 weeks in the charts, never got to the top. But then when it got there, it was hard to remove. Over the next 10 months, it spent a total of 10 weeks at the top of the charts. In total, it spent 142 weeks in the top 75, and it became the best-selling album in the UK of 1998. Today, then, we put the four big songs from Talk on Corners up in the ring against each other. These were your choices. Selection number one, it was Runaway. Selection number two. What can I do?
13: Make you love me? What can I do to make you care?
0: Selection three. Dreams.
14: When it's raining.
0: And selection number four today. So Young. Thank you very much if you got involved today. Whatever means you used to get in touch, whether it was telepathy, email, however, it's always lovely to hear from you. It was very, very close on the voting today, but we do have a winner. Snatching victory with 30% of the votes today. It is So Young.

as I mentioned earlier on, all those singles that featured today on the Saturday Showdown, they were all remixes, all like danced up versions. Do yourself a favour. Get on Spotify and search out the originals, because they're just as good. They really, really are. The Cause and So Young winning our Saturday Showdown today at V2 Radio. Thank you very much indeed if you got involved. Always brilliant to hear from you. We'll do another one next Saturday at around 11:30. Brilliant stuff. Right, very nearly 10 minutes past one. Hope your weekend's going fine. I'm Paul Williams. Music for the beautiful sound.

0: These guys have been busy recently supporting Take That on the Big Circus tour alongside Belinda Carlisle. They got a new album out in August called The User's Guide to Being Human. Nice title. And that's the first song from it. I like that. The Script at V2 Radio and Man in the Arena. Very nearly 20 minutes past one. Saturday afternoon. Some Whitney Houston on the way very shortly after we've checked the latest on the roads. Next.
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0: Some delays to be expected at the moment heading in between Lancing and Shoreham, eastbound on the A27. There's some roadworks there, which means that one lane is coned off at the moment. And also the slip road off eastbound at the Shoreham flyover is closed at the moment. So there's some diversions to encounter there. Elsewhere, generally things have eased off across the top of Worthing on the A27. A little bit slow still westbound at the Lions Farm Retail Park, but certainly a lot better than what we had earlier on. Not looking too bad past Arundel at the moment on the A27, but if you're heading towards the Chichester Bypass, we're still looking busy both ways, approaching the Bognor Bridge roundabout, junction with the A259, and also both ways at the Stockbridge roundabout, at the junction with the A286. Heading further west, still looking busy both ways on the Havant Bypass. Then we've got some lane restrictions still in place at the moment for barrier repairs there, and if you're heading in towards Portsmouth City Centre, a little bit sluggish still at the bottom end of the M275, and some of those surrounding A routes are looking a little bit busy in places as a result. Still slow at the top end of Bognor Regis, busy northbound on the A29 Shripney Road up towards the McDonald's roundabout. That has a knock-on effect as well to eastbound traffic on Rowan Way, the A259. And another factor to those queues is the fact that we've still got a closure on the old A259 Chichester Road, just around the Royal Oak, the Pink Pub, so that adds traffic onto the main routes there. A283 standing by. We've got roadworks and delays there at the moment. It's busy both ways on the A272 in between the Butt Barn Crossroads and Cowfold. And in Worthing, we've still got a lane restriction both ways around the Durrington area on Littlehampton Road, just approaching the Centenary House roundabout. Also, finally, while we're talking about Durrington, it's the Durrington Festival today. The carnival procession is making its way at the moment from Faraday Close along towards the Pond Lane Recreation Grounds. So do expect some closures and some delays for the next hour or so. Any updates on the roads, do please let me know. 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

Avicii Radio across the south with Avicii. And hey, brother, if you're heading out to catch a show later on today, have an amazing time. Strictly Come Dancing star Nikita Kuzmin is on stage tonight at the King's Theatre in Southsea. Nikita, this is he's a guy. He's, I would say, the eye candy in the Strictly professional lineup. Ever since AJ Pritchard left a couple of years ago, they needed to get some more eye candy in. And Nikita was that man, as far as I'm concerned. He's on stage with his show Supernova this evening, with special guest Jeanette Manara as well. So if you're a Strictly fan, you might want to head along. That's on 7:30 this evening at the King's Theatre in Southsea. You've got the play 45 Years, continuing its run tonight at the Minerva in Chichester, with the cast including Gabriel Byrne and Geraldine James. That's on at 2:15 and 7:15. And have an amazing time if you're heading off to the Pavilion Theatre in Worthing this afternoon. Maybe you're taking the kids along to see the fantastic The Tiger Who Came to Tea. One of my favourite children's books. Read it so many times to my girls when they were younger. You know about the tiger pops into, is it Sophie's house? Eats all the sandwiches, drinks all the tea in the pot, all the water in the tap, all of Daddy's beer. And the voice I always used to do for the tiger, my tiger was always very posh. Thank you very much for my delicious tea. I'll be going now. He was a little bit of a Leslie Phillips character in my book. It's such a legendary book. It's been brought to the stage for a great stage show. It's back on two this afternoon at the Pavilion Theatre in Worthing, and it's back on tomorrow as well. If you've got youngsters in your household, you could do far worse than catch The Tiger Who Came to Tea. It's on this

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Cyndi Lauper and Time After Time. Don't forget, V2 Radio is the home of £50 Friday. If you haven't got yourself a V2 Radio car sticker already, grab one as soon as you can, because very soon it could be earning you £50 in cash. 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You can pick them up from Out of Bounds in Angmering. 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

remember when this lady was in The Masked Singer a couple of years ago? She had a little bit of a strop when she got voted off as well. It was very interesting viewing. Macy Gray at V2 and I Try. Before that, current song from Miles Smith. Good new tune from him. It's called Hold Me in the Dark. More World Cup action later on this evening. Of course, England back in action tonight. Already confirmed now that they are through to the knockout stages. They're through to the last 32 because of results last night, earlier on today. So we know that they're through. I think as it stands at the moment, they're most likely to be playing Ecuador in the final 32 next week. I think that's right. But the final Group L games are both happening at 10 o'clock this evening. Panama versus England and Croatia against Ghana. I'm hoping for a slightly more interesting performance from England this evening. You know, it wasn't a bad performance their last game. They just basically were playing a team who had 11 players standing on the goal line, essentially. It was that sort of a frustrating game. Hopefully there can be a few more goals this evening, though. We will see what happens. England against Panama and Ghana against Croatia as Group L comes to a close later on this evening. Don't forget, if you want to find out places that are showing the World Cup matches, or maybe it's the completely other side of the coin for you, and you want to find places where you head out and about where they're not going to be showing the World Cup coverage, then we've got a great idea for you. If you head online to our website at v2radio.co.uk, we have a special thing running there called Fussed About Football. It's a list of local pubs and clubs that are showing the matches live on TV, and a list of those that won't be showing the matches. So if you want to avoid them, you can. If you want to go and have a look, it's Fussed About Football. It's online at our website right now, v2radio.co.uk. Just remember, it's a 10 o'clock kickoff for that England game tonight, which means I'm not going to finish until about midnight. Am I going to be able to stay awake? Only if there's a good few goals. Come on, Thomas Tuchel on the ball.

0: featuring the unmistakable voice of Randy Crawford, of course, the Crusaders and Street Life at V2 Radio. Very nearly 2 o'clock Saturday afternoon. Hello, I'm Paul Williams. Hope your weekend's going fine. News and weather on the way very shortly at V2. Then after two, more great tunes for your weekend. I've got the Communards on the way and a bit of a corker from Belinda Carlisle.
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11: From the Sky News Centre at 2, families of loved ones stuck under rubble in Venezuela are searching for their own relatives days after two devastating earthquakes. Authorities have blocked access to the hardest hit area, saying the chaos and traffic was hampering rescue efforts. There are concerns about a lack of international support on the ground. Here's Defence Secretary Dan Jarvis.
12: My heart goes out to all of those who've been affected by this terrible incident in Venezuela. I know that we have deployed a search and rescue crew. I'm very grateful to the RAF for the support that they have given in terms of being able to do that.
11: A body's been found in the search for a 15-year-old boy who went missing in a Hampshire lake. The teenager was last seen in the water at Testwood Lakes near Totten on Wednesday. His family has been informed. An amber heat warning for the southeast of England has been extended after 3 days of record-breaking June temperatures. The Met Office says the extension will last until 9 tomorrow morning. The Prince and Princess of Wales have praised the country's servicemen and women as they commemorated Armed Forces Day. A post on their social media account reads, "Honouring service and sacrifice." To sport, and top tennis players have started limiting and timing media appearances ahead of Wimbledon, which is starting on Monday. They argue they deserve a bigger share of revenues, even though prize money at the Grand Slams increased by 20%. World number one Aryna Sabalenka says they need to make their voices heard.
13: We do it for the tour. We don't do it for ourselves. We do it for the rest of the players who's really suffering to even hire a coach. And, you know, it's not an easy life for players who is like lower in the ranking. So we do it for them. And I really hope that the crowd, and I'm more than sure that crowd understand us.
11: And England's cricketers have wobbled on day three of the deciding test against New Zealand. They are on 318 for six, trailing by 120 runs. And that's the latest. I'm Victoria Lawrence.
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0: Mixture of sunshine and cloud for your Saturday afternoon. Where it's cloudy, you do actually get a little bit of a respite from the heat, which is quite nice. But when the sun burns through properly, it could get as high as 26 degrees along the coast, maybe up to 28 degrees inland. As it stands right now in Chichester, we're nudging 25 degrees. Mainly clear this evening, pretty sticky overnight though, with a low of 16 degrees. degrees. And the outlook for tomorrow, Sunday, a mixture of sunshine and cloud and another warm one with a high of around 28.
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minutes past two, Saturday afternoon with V2 Radio, broadcasting live from our Chichester studios. There's Belinda Carlisle, who's been busy supporting Take That on their circus tour recently. Still going strong in 2026. That's what I like. You had Leave a Light On, and before that, The Communards and Don't Leave Me This Way. Afternoon, I'm Paul Williams. Hope your weekend's going fine. Brand new music from Ariana Grande in a couple of moments. After this now, from The Feeling, this is Fill My Little World at V2 Radio.

0: Obviously, the bulk of the musical output that we've heard from that lady in recent years has been all to do with the Wicked movies. So it's nice to hear her back doing some different stuff. Really like that. New music from Ariana Grande at V2 Radio. Good song. That is called Hate That I Made You Love Me. Peter Phillips is here from 3 o'clock this afternoon. Loads of great music for your Saturday. We've got more Pete's Puzzlers to tickle your grey matter. And, of course, we've got another feature classic album this afternoon. This is a real nice one. We're back to the sort of early to mid-90s this week to play you tracks from the Spin Doctors album, Pocket Full of Kryptonite. I remember the song Pocket Full of Kryptonite. I remember, was it Little Miss Can't Be Wrong? And, of course, the big hit, Two Princes. I expect you'll hear all of those. Peter Phillips is here from 3 this afternoon here at V2 Radio. It's 19 minutes past 2 now. We'll get the latest on the roads next.
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0: Still got some delays at the moment. Eastbound on the A27 heading in between Lancing and Shoreham. There's some roadworks in place there, which means a lane restriction. And also the slip road down off the A27 from the Shoreham flyover. That is closed off at the moment. Do be aware. Generally elsewhere, the A27 has eased off pretty well. No major worries across the top of Worthing at the moment. Looking good running past Arundel. On the Chichester bypass, we're still looking a little bit slow both ways at the Bognor Bridge roundabout and also westbound heading up towards the Stopbridge roundabout and the junction with the A286. A little bit slow both ways on the Havant bypass. Still looks like we've got some lane restrictions there for barrier repairs. And if you're heading down in towards Portsmouth City Centre, the M275 not running too badly. Just a few bunch-ups here and there on your main A routes, but nothing really too major. Things have eased at the top end of Bognor Regis at the moment. No major hold-ups on the A29 or the A259, but that does get busy from time to time. Part of that is down to the closure that we've still got ongoing on the B2259 Chichester Road. The old A259 there is still closed around the vicinity of the Royal Oak, the Pink Pub. Still got roadworks causing delays both ways on the A283 Stenning Bypass. The A272 between Cowfold and the Buck Barn Crossroads, that's a little bit sluggish both ways there because of roadworks. And there's also still roadworks on Littlehampton Road in Worthing. Lane restriction both ways in the Durrington area, just approaching the Centenary House roundabout by Durrington High School as well. Any updates on the roads this afternoon, do please let me know. 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

city. 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

I told her, I ain't so sure about this place. It's hard to play a gig in this town, keep a straight face. It seems like everybody's got a plan.

It's got a little residency at Wembley Stadium coming up in a few weeks' time. Bruno Mars at V2 Radio and The Lazy Song. Don't forget, over the next 3 weeks here at V2, we've got some amazing prizes to be won. We're talking theme park passes, theatre tickets, some brilliant days out for the summer holiday. You wait till you hear the full lineup of prizes. You're going to want to get involved. It all kicks off this coming Monday. It's the big summer giveaway at V2 Radio with Harbour Park, Littlehampton, the Children's Beach Adventure. If you want to find out everything you need to know, make sure you're listening to Tanya bright and early Monday morning and get ready for your chance to win. There's some great live music doing the rounds later on this evening. It's Country Club Night tonight. Yeehaw! At the Factory Live in Worthing, there's a brilliant covers band called Whiskey Over Ice being the main attraction there. There's a brilliant country DJ, loads of other great attractions. It's just going to be one big country party. That's Country Club Night tonight at the Factory Live in Worthing. Nigel Kennedy is on stage tonight at the Hawth in Crawley as part of his new Virtuoso tour. You got the Johnny Cash Road Show, a brilliant tribute show tonight at Fareham Live. And also have a great time if you're heading to this later on this evening. The South Downs Concert Band are doing their latest concert tonight at St. Paul's Church in Chichester. Should be a real nice evening. Tickets are available online if you want to get your hands on those. They always put on a brilliant show and a real varied set as well. That will get us underway 7:30 this evening. That's the South Downs Concert Band performing tonight at St. Paul's Church in Chichester.

0: a great tune for a weekend in the sunshine, isn't it? Odyssey. Use it up and wear it out at V2 Radio. Before that, the brilliant Olivia Dean. Such a rising star at the moment. Actually, I'm probably a little bit late to the deal, really, but she is just so huge. And also, my favourite song by her, I don't know whether I've mentioned this before, but well worth checking out. There's a brilliant mashup online, and it's a mashup of Olivia Dean and Tears for Fears. Everybody Wants to Rule the World. It is so, so good. Just check it out. It's my favourite thing that she's done. Olivia Dean and Baby Steps at V2 Radio. 22 minutes to 3 Saturday afternoon. I'm Paul Williams. I've got some Eternal on the way soon. Next up, a lady who's had a big resurgence with her most recent album, West End Girl. The circumstances of the album, unfortunate, but the success she's having is brilliant. Lily Allen is on the way next.
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8: 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Just checking in. I know there's a lot going on right now. So, how you feeling?

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off to see this lady live in Portsmouth later on this year. I cannot wait. It's Alison Moyet, All Cried Out at V2 Radio. While we're talking about live music, I hope you had a great time if you went along to Music at Murrell's Field last Saturday night in Barnum. If you were there, you would have heard on stage that we launched some very special extra early bird tickets that went on sale last Saturday night for the 2027 event of Music at Murrell's Field. Those sold out really quickly. If you want to get properly ahead of the game, there are some regular early bird tickets available right now at v2radio.co.uk. It's happening 19th of June next year with a brilliant ABBA tribute headlining the whole show. If you want to grab those early bird tickets for next year's Music at Murrell's Field, you can do that right now at v2tickets.co.uk. And while you're there, you can also get tickets for something that's happening this summer. It's Party on the Pitch as part of the Arundel Music Festival. Great night of live music at Arundel Football Club, 17th of July, featuring ABBA Magic, Hattie Chandler performing the music of Fleetwood Mac, and Aaron Kavanagh as Elton John. If you want to get those tickets, and there's tickets for many, many more great live events coming soon, all you need to do is head online to v2tickets.co.uk.

0: to Radio across the South with Elbow and One Day Like This. That's just about it for me, Paul Williams, for this afternoon. Whatever you're doing with the rest of your Saturday, have an amazing time and come on, England, for later on this evening. News update on the way next at 3, and then Peter Phillips is here with music ready to go from Robbie Williams and the Eurythmics.
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10 past 3, Saturday afternoon in the south at V2 Radio. Robbie Williams, rock DJ, and Eurythmics there, and It's All Right, Baby's coming back. Thanks to Paul Williams, he's back next Saturday, including the Saturday Showdown just after 1. And this is Peter Phillips keeping you company for your Saturday afternoon in the south. Now, this afternoon's classic featured album, a debut studio album from a big band from the early 90s. More about that on the way in the next 30 minutes, and some Pete Puzzlers to keep you entertained for your Saturday afternoon. And we get the first of those on after the current tune from Harry Styles and this from Razorlight.

0: Harry Styles, Dance No More, and Razorlight America play across the South on V2 Radio, the radio station that'd like to put £50 in your back pocket just in time for next weekend on £50 Friday. Just get a V2 Radio car stick in the back of your motor. If we spot it and read out your registration just after 8:30 on Friday morning, get in touch by 9 and £50 could be yours. It's as simple as that. Now, there are V2 Radio car sticker stockists right across the South. I bet there's one near you. For example, in Chichester, pop into Busby and Blue in the Hornet, Chichester. In Bognor Regis, go to Bognor Motors on Durban Road, Bognor Regis, the Outer Bound Centre in Angmering, or Mortimer's Prestige Cars in Billingshurst. Just a few of the places got V2 Radio car stickers in stock. 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Get one in the back of your motor, and by this time next week, you could be £50 better off. It's £50 Friday on V2 Radio with our friends at Reg 360, booked for drivers, garages, and everybody in between. But right now, it's time for some Pete's Puzzlers. Time to get those grey cells fired up across the South for your Saturday afternoon. And today, it's clues that describe classic British TV shows. So here's the example I'll give you. A Manchester police detective is involved in a traffic accident and wakes up decades in the past. We must adapt to a world of casual institutional corruption. A clue describing life on Mars. So that's what it's all about today. It's clues describing classic British TV shows. Can you work out which TV show this is? A brilliant but socially isolated young woman creates a highly popular social media dedicated to gossip and scandal amongst London's elite 19th century high society. A brilliant but socially isolated young woman creates a highly popular social media dedicated to the gossip and scandal amongst London's elite 19th century high society. Which TV show does that describe? Have a think about it. I'll let you know if you've got the right answer after music from Lady Gaga, Meatloaf and Fatboy Slim. Praise You plays next.
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Thank you for choosing V2 Radio to soundtrack to your Saturday afternoon in the South. Let's Lady Gaga, The Dead Dance, Meatloaf, You Took the Words Right Out of My Mouth, and Fatboy Slim before that, and Praise You. And before all of those, I sit you my first Pete's Puzzler for your Saturday afternoon in the South. And this afternoon, it's cryptic clues describing British TV shows. I said, can you work out which TV show this describes? A brilliant but socially isolated young woman creates a highly popular social media dedicated to the gossip and scandal amongst London's elite 19th century high society. A brilliant but socially isolated young woman creates a highly popular social media dedicated to the gossip and scandal amongst London's elite 19th century high society. Which TV show does that describe? Well, the lady in question has a pseudonym of Lady Whistledown. Yup, that clue describes perfectly Bridgerton. If you worked that one out, well done to you. If not, do not despair. Another Pete's Puzzler on the way after four here at V2 Radio. Please, please.

0: Just coming up on 20 to 4 for your Saturday afternoon in the South. That's Duran Duran, Is There Something I Should Know? So taking place in Chichester through the afternoon and into the evening is the Chichester City Gala, taking place in Priory Park through until 9 tonight. Loads going on, loads of stalls, loads of entertainment, loads of food, and loads of live music as well. Taken to the main stage at 4 is the Pocket Rockers, at 5 Patty Chandler, Rude Eyes take to the stage at 6, Irrelevant Elephant play at 7, and the House of the Anthems round things off at 8 o'clock tonight, part of a Chichester City Gala taking place in Priory Park, Chichester through until 9 this evening. And elsewhere in the South, there's live music taking place tonight at the Jordan Dragon in Tarring, as the five-piece female-fronted covers band Ask the Dog play the Jordan Dragon in Tarring from 8:45. And don't forget, if you're in a band or putting on a gig somewhere in the South over the next few weeks and months, let us know via the website. I'll get you on our online listings and talk about you on the radio as well. 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But back to the tunes via Saturday afternoon in the South. I've got the first track from this week's classic featured album on the way, after brand new music from Taylor Swift. From the movie Toy Story 5, I Knew It, I Knew You, plays next.
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0: It's Peter Phillips keeping you company across the South for your Saturday afternoon. That's Chic, I Want Your Love, Tones and I, Dance Monkey, and Reef before that, and Place Your Hands. So for summer holidays not too far away, we've got some huge prizes to give away in our big summer giveaway. All the details on the way after music from Madonna and the Steve Miller Band, and they're up after your latest news update for four. 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
3: 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From the Sky News Centre at 4, Venezuela's acting president says 10 more countries are joining rescue efforts in the frantic search for survivors from Wednesday's earthquakes. The back-to-back tremors are known to have killed more than 900 people. 55,000 are reported missing. British national Dom Bennett describes his experiences.
7: I was in a small beach town. As the earthquake hit, one of my friends was in the water. I went in to try and rescue them. We nearly both ended up dead. The earthquake caused the tide to retreat, and then a lot of large waves kind of came over the top of us, so it was quite traumatic.
3: Police searching for a teenager who went missing after swimming in a lake near Southampton have found a body. A 22-year-old has also died after getting into difficulty in a river in Shrewsbury. After 3 days of record-breaking June temperatures, the Met Office has extended an amber heat warning. It'll affect the southeast of England and is in place until 9 tomorrow morning. Rihanna lives in temporary accommodation in London. She suffers from Graves' disease, which means she's already prone to overheating.
8: It's all night 30.1, something like that, all these days. Heat produces much more hormones, which can even kill me because overactive thyroid is like autoimmune. My body attacks myself.
3: The Home Secretary is setting out plans to speed up the introduction of new legal routes for refugees to come into the UK. Shabana Mahmood says she'll also be closing loopholes that have been abused. Sport: England's cricketers have been bowled out for 354 in the third test at Trent Bridge, a first innings deficit of 84. Batting again a short time ago, New Zealand were 6-1 with Jofra Archer taking the early wicket, and Emma Raducanu's cut short her practice session at Wimbledon just days before the championship starts. She took to a court in SW19 with strapping on her right ankle. That's the latest. I'm Victoria Lawrence.
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0: 10 past 4, Saturday afternoon in the South at V2 Radio. Madonna, Papa Don't Preach, and the Steve Miller Band before that, and Abracadabra. And just like magic, we've got some big prizes on the way.
1: 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The Children's Beach Adventure.
0: So the summer holidays are knocking on the door. And just in time for that, we've got a huge prize bundle up for grabs in the Big Summer Giveaway. Your ticket to the ultimate summer in the South. Now we're talking theme park passes. We're talking theatre tickets, travel to the Isle of Wight, vouchers, a hot tub mini break, and more. And the good news is, we're not giving away once, not twice, but thrice. Yes, three lucky listeners across 3 weeks are going to win the entire prize bundle. 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

0: Joss Stone, super duper love, and that's Kylie Minogue there, and her current tune, Light Up, on V2 Radio. It's time now for another Pete's Puzzler, another brain teaser for your Saturday afternoon in the South. And this afternoon, it's all about cryptic clues pointing you towards British TV shows. Can you work out which TV show this is? A silent, socially inept alien disguised as an adult wearing a tweed jacket causes massive public disruption using only a tiny car and a knitted brown teddy bear. A silent, socially inept alien disguised as an adult male wears a tweed jacket and causes massive public disruption using only a tiny car and a knitted brown bear. A classic TV show? I bet you know the answer. And I'll let you know if you got it right after music from Ed Sheeran, the Electric Light Orchestra, and the All Saints. I Know Where It's At plays next.
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Ed Sheeran's Bad Habits, The Last Train to London from the Electric Light Orchestra, and All Saints, I Know Where It's At, plays across the South at V2 Radio Saturday afternoon. So are you looking forward to the football tonight? England taking on Panama in the World Cup at 10 o'clock. Are you going out to watch the match? 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But around about 15 minutes ago, I set you a Pete's Puzzler, and this afternoon, it's all about cryptic clues that should point you towards British TV shows. And here's the clue I set you. A silent, socially inept alien disguised as an adult male, wearing a tweed jacket, causes massive public disruption using only a tiny car and a knitted brown bear. A silent, socially inept alien disguised as an adult male, wearing a tweed jacket, causes massive public disruption using only a tiny car and a knitted brown bear. Did you work out that was Mr. Bean? He's got that tweed jacket, he's got the brown bear, a little mini, and alien. Oh yeah, because at the beginning of every show, he's beamed down in some light. And the chant goes, "Behold the man who is a bean." So yeah, Mr. Bean, in my mind, is an alien. If you got that one, well done to you. Another Pete's Puzzler on the way after five here at V2 Radio.

0: Just sounding great across the selfie a Saturday afternoon. Alexander O'Neill and the Lovers plays on V2 Radio. Serbia, then 27th of June 2026, was on this day 59 years ago. The world's first cash machine was installed by Barclays Bank in Enfield, London. The British actor Reg Varney from On the Buses was the first person in the world to make a withdrawal using a special punched paper voucher and a four-digit PIN number. He got £10 out of the first cash machine in the world. On this day, 1973, the eighth James Bond movie, Live and Let Die, the first to star Roger Moore, was released in the US. And on this day, 1994, Aerosmith became the first major band in the world to let fans download a full new track from the internet for free. Yeah, music downloads have been going for 32 years. Who knew? And on this day, 2007, Gordon Brown became Prime Minister of the United Kingdom. And if it's your birthday today, you celebrate alongside Vera Wang, the fashion designer who is 77 years old today. J.J. Abrams, the movie director, is 60. And Tobey Maguire, otherwise known as Spider-Man, is 51. And Khloe Kardashian is 42 years old today. If it's your birthday, a very happy birthday to you. But let's get back to the tunes via Saturday afternoon in the South. I've got my next track from this week's classic featured album from the Spin Doctors on the way, after the current tune from Calvin Harris and Jazzy. Satisfy plays next.
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Calvin Harris and Jazzy and Satisfy on V2 Radio across the South via Saturday afternoon. It's time now for the next track from this week's classic featured album of the week. So afternoon, I'm playing tracks from the Spin Doctors' popular Kryptonite from 1991, an album that reached number 3 in the US and number 2 in the UK. The next track reflects the album title. The album title, A Popular Kryptonite, of course, is a reference to Superman. And the next track references the Cup for

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0: I'm pretty sure that's the same sound that many ice cream men would have heard during the week. Ka-ching! That's Mika and Grace Kelly before that, Bon Jovi and Bed of Roses, and the Spin Doctors and Jimmy Olsen's Blues from this week's classic featured album, A Pocket Full of Kryptonite. Another track from that on the way after five here at V2 Radio. And more great tunes for your Saturday afternoon to come. Bob Marley and the Wailers and Wham on the way after your latest news update for five. Next. 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
7: From the Sky News Centre at 5, the King and Queen have posted a message to the people of Venezuela saying they are deeply saddened by the earthquakes and loss of life. More than 900 people are known to have been killed in the back-to-back tremors, while tens of thousands are missing. Cynthia DeSantis is the founder of a British charity supporting free healthcare for Venezuelans. She feels the international response has been quite sluggish.
8: The system to receive humanitarian support is not there. And that's one of the problems that we have, that it's not easy for the government and for the rescue teams on the ground to actually be able to receive, to accept that support.
7: A teenager and two men have died after getting into difficulty swimming in open water. It brings the total number of drownings in England and Wales during the recent heatwave to 5. Passengers heading to two major airports are being urged to check their flight status. Thunderstorms have led to delays and some cancellations at Heathrow and Gatwick. South Wales police are investigating how two 17-year-old boys from Cardiff came to be arrested during a trip to Thailand. The Foreign Office says it's in contact with authorities there. The Defence Secretary says real progress has been made this week on the long-delayed defence investment plan for the armed forces. But Dan Jarvis admits work with the government is ongoing. He says he's confident he'll get the best deal possible for the military.
9: I'm working incredibly hard to make sure that we get the right mix of resource and capabilities. I want to get that right. I need to be able to look people in the eye, and people that I know in the armed forces that I see on a very regular basis, that we've done right by them and right by defence.
7: The document's due to be published before the NATO summit in 10 days. And sport, Britain's George Russell will be on pole position for tomorrow's Formula One Austrian Grand Prix in a Mercedes. Ferrari's Charles Leclerc is also on the front row. And that's the latest. I'm Victoria Lawrence.
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Bob Marley and the Wailers, Buffalo Soldier, and Wham! Wake Me Up Before You Go Go. Play across the South via Saturday afternoon at V2 Radio. And don't forget, if you love your music like that from the 80s, we've got you sorted every Wednesday night. 2 hours of brilliant 80s tunes, including the 80s Alumni Featured Artist of the Week. Peter Gordon climbs aboard the 80s Express Wednesday nights from 7 here at V2 Radio. And then from 9 is the local lineup on Wednesday as Amelia Barndon brings you a lowdown on the local music scene, including local bands, performances, and keeping you updated on what's happening in the local music scene. Amelia Barndon and the local lineup is here Wednesday nights from 9 at V2 Radio. Another Pete's Puzzler on the way very soon, after a current tune from The Script, and this from Anastasia.

0: It's brand new music on VT Radio from The Script. It's The Man in the Arena, and before that, Anastasia and One Day in Your Life. It's time now to get those grey cells fired up once again with another Pete's Puzzler. And this afternoon, it's all about cryptic clues pointing you towards classic British TV shows. Which TV show does this describe? A highly qualified London Detective Chief Inspector faces severe institutional workplace discrimination whilst trying to solve a decade-old murder case. A highly qualified London Detective Chief Inspector faces severe institutional workplace discrimination while trying to solve a decade-old murder case. A classic British TV show? Can you work out what it is? I'll let you know if you've got the right answer after music from Chapel Roan, Stevie Wonder and The Beautiful South. And they play next at VT Radio.
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Thank you for choosing V2 Radio to soundtrack to your Saturday afternoon. That's Chapel Roan, Hot to Go, Stevie Wonder, Mr. Know-It-All, and the beautiful South, and Don't Marry Her. So we are the middle of summer. Summer music season has started. If you enjoyed last week's music at Murrells Field, a cracking night, there are more great summer music festivals happening across the South, including the Arundel Music Festival taking place on Friday the 17th of July at Arundel Football Club. Yes, it's Party on the Pitch. A great night of live music, including ABBA Magic, Aaron Kavanagh as Elton John, and Hattie Chandler and her band with the sound of Fleetwood Mac, taking place on Friday the 17th of July between 6 and 11 in the evening at Arundel Football Club. Tickets selling fast, just £12.50. You'll find out more online right now at v2tickets.co.uk. But around about 15 minutes ago on V2 Radio, I set you this hour's Pete's Puzzler. And this afternoon, it's all about cryptic clues pointing you towards classic British TV shows. And here's the clue I set you. A highly qualified London Detective Chief Inspector faces severe institutional workplace discrimination while trying to solve a decade-old murder case. A highly qualified London Detective Chief Inspector faces severe institutional workplace discrimination while trying to solve a decade-old murder case. Did you work it out? Perfectly describing the plot of Prime Suspect. Well done to you if you figured that one out. Another Pete's Puzzler on the way after six, here across the South at V2 Radio.

0: just gone 25 to 6 for your Saturday afternoon in the South at VT Radio. It's REO Speedwagon and Can't Fight This Feeling. If heading out tonight, maybe you're not in the mood for football but looking for other entertainment. There's a few bits going on across the South tonight. Luke Elder is singing a whole variety of tunes, including some Oasis tracks, at the Moral Arms in Barnum from 8 this evening. It's Country Club Night at the Factory Live in Worthing, including an epic DJ, live band, giveaways, line dancers and more. Takes place between 8 and midnight tonight at the Factory Live in Worthing. Mesa Blues have Good Time Blues and R&B at the Hothampton Arms, the Hoff in Bognor from 8.30. And the five-piece female-fronted cover band Ask the Dog are playing the George and Dragon in Tarring from 8.45 this evening. And back in Littlehampton and causing some mischief, Rockhopper play the Dolphin Sports Bar in Littlehampton from 9 tonight. And don't forget, if you're in a band or putting on a gig sometime over the next few weeks and months, let us know via the website. I'll get you on our online listings and talk about you on the radio as well. 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Back to the tunes for your Saturday afternoon in the South. I've got my next track from this week's classic featured album from the Spin Doctors on the way, after the current tune from Ariana Grande. And that plays next.
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Ariana Grande plays across the South on V2 Radio. Hate That I Made You Love Me. It's time now for the next track from this week's classic featured album of the week. This week, taking it back to 1991 and the Spin Doctors' debut album, A Pocket Full of Kryptonite. The next song I'm going to play was the group's biggest hit, reaching number 3 in the UK and ranked number 41 on VH1's Greatest 100 Songs of the 90s. But on the other side of the coin, it was ranked at number 21 on Blender Magazine's 50 Worst Songs Ever. From the Spin Doctors' Pocket Full of Kryptonite, this is Two Princes.

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9: From the Sky News Centre at 6, a police officer who had her nose broken in an assault at Manchester Airport says she's frustrated the incident, questioned whether women should do the job. PC Lydia Ward was attacked by Mohammed Fahir Amaz almost 2 years ago. Yesterday, the 21-year-old from Rochdale was jailed for 3.5 years at Liverpool Crown Court. The attack went viral and the officer says the comments on social media were upsetting.
10: Nothing prepares you for being punched in the face. Also, with him holding a mobile phone, so being punched in the face with an object, the shock, the fear, the videos of me had made those comments come to the forefront of should women be police officers, which was upsetting to me.
9: Defence Secretary Dan Jarvis says he's going to look straight away at whether the government can help a UK-based search and rescue team get to Venezuela. A group from Servon International are stranded at an airport in Madrid. A body's been found in the search for a 15-year-old boy last seen in a lake in Hampshire. At least 3 other people have died in water-related incidents during the recent record-breaking heat wave. An amber weather warning for extreme heat has been extended for those in central and eastern parts of England. It's in place until 9 o'clock tomorrow morning. In sport, England fans are flooding into New York for tonight's World Cup game with Panama, but the team are missing the injured Reece James. Some supporters are still worried about a curse put on Captain Harry Kane by a Ghanaian witch doctor before the last match.
11: Reece James being injured today, who didn't think that was going to happen? Is Thomas Tuchel the only person that didn't think that was going to happen?
12: He should have brought Trent. I don't know what he's going to do, who's going to put right back now, but get Gordon out, Rashford start.
13: They need to show up, man. Hopefully that witch doctor has cleared the curse.
9: And Emma Raducanu has cut short her practice session at Wimbledon just days before the championship starts. She took to a court with strapping on her right ankle and lower leg. That's the latest. I'm Victoria Lawrence.
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Saturday afternoon into Saturday evening in the south at V2 Radio. James Ingram and Michael McDonald, Giammo be there, and Mark Ronson and Bruno Mars before that, and Uptown Funk. So as you know, V2 Vouchers is your gateway to some great deals in the south. Half price places to eat, half price days out, and half price tickets. 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

0: It's the current tune from Miles Smith called Hold Me in the Dark, and the Sugar Babes before that, and Freak Like Me on VT Radio. It's time now for our final Pete's Puzzler for your Saturday afternoon. And this afternoon, I've been teasing you with cryptic clues that should point you towards British TV shows. Which TV show do you think this is? A group of everyday citizens move into a remote castle in the Scottish Highlands, where they spend part of the day around a massive table trying to figure out who's trying to kill them. A group of everyday citizens move into a remote Scottish castle where they spend part of the day sitting around a massive table trying to work out who's trying to kill them. Which TV show do you think that is? Have a think about it, and I'll let you know if you've got the right answer after music from Harry Styles, Elton John and Four Non Blondes. What's Up plays next.
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Harry Styles, As It Was, Elton John's Rocket Man, and Four Non Blondes, What's Up, plays across the South on V2 Radio, where we're getting ready to make the summer even better for a few lucky winners with the big summer giveaway, your ticket to the ultimate summer in the South. Now we're talking theme park passes, theatre tickets, Isle of Wight ferry travel, vouchers, a hot tub mini break, and more. A huge prize package, not just one, not just two, but three of these to give away over 3 weeks on the Big Summer Giveaway. 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But around about 15 minutes ago on V2 Radio, I gave you my final clue for my final Pete's Puzzler this afternoon. This afternoon, we're looking at British TV shows. I said, a group of everyday citizens move into a remote Scottish castle where they spend part of a day sitting around a huge table trying to figure out who's trying to kill them. A group of everyday citizens move into a remote Scottish castle where they spend part of a day sitting around a big table trying to figure out who's trying to kill them. Well done to you if you worked out the answer to our final piece of puzzle this afternoon was The Traitors. There's more tricky puzzles on the way next Saturday afternoon here at V2 Radio.

0: Thank you for choosing V2 Radio to soundtrack to your Saturday afternoon in the South. I'm Peter Phillips. That's Kenny Loggins there and Danger Zone. And a quick reminder, I'm back tomorrow morning of Peter Plays Pop. 2 hours and two themes, as I do every Sunday lunchtime here on V2 Radio. And tomorrow's themes, on the way from 11, a whole hour of songs about birds or with a bird connection. So think about what kind of songs might have a bird connection. We'll hear those after 11 tomorrow morning. And then from midday, here's a good one. Acts from 1979, whose name contains a high-scoring letter in Scrabble. Yeah, I know, I worked hard on this one. Acts from 1979 with a high-scoring letter in Scrabble. So birds and that are the themes tomorrow morning on Peter Plays Pop from V2 Radio. So as you heard, it's a bit of a random selection of themes. So if you've got an idea for a future Peter Plays Pop, you can string together 10 or 12 tunes with some kind of random connection, then do get in touch. My email address is peter@v2radio.co.uk, and maybe one week in the future I could feature your choice of tunes on Peter Plays Pop with our friends at Love Cruise and Bognor Regis. 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But back to the tunes for your Saturday afternoon in the South. I've got the final track from this week's classic featured album from the Spin Doctors on the way after the current tune from Lily Allen. Beg For Me plays next.
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8: Hey, it's me. Just checking in. I know there's a lot going on right now.

Brand new music from Lily Allen plays on V2 Radio, that's Beg For Me. Which brings us on now to the final track from this week's classic featured album of the week. This afternoon, we've been playing tracks from the Spin Doctors' Pocket Full of Kryptonite from 1991. Selling over 6 million copies globally, was their biggest album to date. Number 3 on the Billboard chart and number 2 in the UK. The final song I'm going to play was actually released as the B-side to their debut single, Little Miss Can't Be Wrong. From the album A Pocket Full of Kryptonite, this is the Spin Doctors. And what time is it?

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10 to 7 across the south at V2 Radio. Oasis, She's Electric, and the Spin Doctors from our classic featured album, A Pocket Full of Kryptonite. We heard What Time Is It? Another classic featured album on the way next Saturday. In fact, next Saturday is American Independence Day, so we're going to be featuring Bruce Springsteen's Born in the USA. Four tracks on that next Saturday afternoon here at V2 Radio. As we head towards 7 o'clock and the big night team of Gary Booker, I'll get music from Roxy Music on the way after this from Lady Gaga. It's Alejandro.

0: A couple of cracking tunes rounding off your Saturday afternoon show in the South on V2 Radio. Lady Gaga, Alejandro and Roxy Music there, and Love is the Drug. And thank to our advertisers, People Pay Global, for their continued support. I'm Peter Phillips, back on your radio tomorrow morning on Peter Plays Pop. Whatever you're up to for your Saturday night in the South, maybe heading out to watch a football, some live music, having a quiet one in, stay safe. And I'll leave you in the capable hands of Gary Brooker. He's got 5 hours of big tunes for your big night in the South. He kicks off with Chic and Bananarama, and he's up after your latest news update for 7, next. 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

Chic and My Forbidden Lover here at V2 Radio across the South on your Saturday night with me. Yes, Mr. Weekend is back. Gary Booker, how are you doing? Hope you're okay. My thanks to Lewis Mason for covering for the past couple of weeks while I've been out gallivanting with steam engines and bits and pieces like that. Really thoroughly enjoyed myself, and as you would do, going around and showing your steam engine and bits and pieces. I absolutely love it. I think the next one is coming up for it pretty soon, actually, the Sussex Steam Rally at Parham Park near Paulborough. So if you're at a bit of a loose end, you might be able to see us down there as well. Right, this is Heavy D and the boys. It's Saturday night here at V2 Radio.

0: A super freak, Rick James on V2 Radio, going back to 1981, and before that was Heavy D and the Boys, and Now That We Found Love. Great tunes on a Saturday night. This is how we roll right here at V2 Radio across the south, with the biggest party tunes, the club classics, sounding good in the sunshine as well. And not only that, school's almost out as well, isn't it? Yes, can't wait to have my kids back. Big summer giveaways is coming, and V2 Radio has your ticket to the ultimate summer, as you know, we're kind of talking like park passes, theatre tickets, Isle of Wight ferry travel as well. There's vouchers, hot tub mini breaks, and there's loads of things that we've got giving away. And not one, not two, but three listeners across 3 weeks will win the absolute lot. That is your half term or your school holidays. I don't know what they call it these days. Absolutely sorted, isn't it? It's going to be brilliant. So don't miss out. The big summer giveaway starts next week on V2 Radio. Some of the fantastic prizes will be won. Full details will be coming your way soon, and that's all brought to you by Harbour Park in Littlehampton. Right, let's get back to the tunes then. Music on the way from the likes of Swing Out Sister and, of course, some Sister Sledge.
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0: picture of a week, hasn't it? It's kind of like... We always moan about it, us Brits, don't we? It's too hot. But I kind of think the thing is with it is the fact that we're not used to the climate here. It changes. It goes from one gorgeous hot summer day, to nothing. You know, it goes down to like barely reaching sort of double figures sometimes. And your body just cannot acclimatise to it, can it? But I've got to say, been enjoying this weather. It's been absolutely fantastic. Being out and about and trying to get some work done outside has been pretty tricky. So if you work outside, I kind of feel your pain. It just drips off you, doesn't it? You're like, oh my days, I need to drink more water. And then you find yourself in a pub beer garden. But hey, there we go. That's what it's all about here in the UK. Love it. Right, FBI Project is on the way. Plus, I've got some Sigala. Do not go anywhere. V2 Radio.
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0: Don't worry, we'll get straight back to those tunes very, very soon. So don't forget, you've got your local lineup Wednesday nights from 9 o'clock here at V2 Radio. 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This is a brand new show Wednesday night, the local lineup on V2 Radio from 9 o'clock with the lovely Amelia Barnden as well. Brilliant stuff. It's a great show. I had a listen during the week. Absolutely amazing. So you want to get involved in that Wednesday nights from 9 o'clock. Right, let's get back to the tunes for your Saturday night. Music on the way from Duke. I can't wait to play that. But first, this is the Fatback Band.

0: you. It's me, Mr. Weekend, Gary Booker. Stay there because I've got more tunes on the way from Khalees, and I've got some MARS or Mars, however you want to say. It's totally up to you after 8 o'clock.
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It's your summer station across the south. That is V2 Radio with me, Mr. Weekend, Gary Booker. How are you doing? Hope you're okay. I was in my local, barbershop actually in Bognor. I won't say which one it is because, you know, I don't want to get in trouble, but they were playing a brilliant, awesome album. It was the annual Ministry of Sound, which I think it was like the mix edition, and it had Tool Pool on it. And I can't remember who the other, it was Judge Jules, of course. And I was like, this is absolutely brilliant. And I forgot the tunes that were on it. And I started listening to it on the way home on my playlist type thing. And I was like, this is just absolutely fantastic. And had Basement Jacks on it, but it was Rendezvous. And then I went in a little bit of a tangent and started listening to Basement Jacks. And this came up, it was a brilliant tune. This is Good Luck, and it's here at V2 Radio.

0: Carways V2 Radio across the South, the biggest party across the South with your boy Gary Booker here until midnight tonight. Before that, you heard Basement Jacks and Good Luck. I suppose you should be saying that about England, really, in the World Cup. I haven't really been watching it, to be perfectly honest. I am not a football fan at all. And yes, I know you're probably going, Gaz, you should be watching them. You should be supporting your national team. Yes, but I find the game blimmin' darn boring. I'd much rather watch rugby. That is my sport, and that is what I'll go and watch. I do apologise, but, you know, that's just the way it is, isn't it? It'd be boring if we were all the same. Right, Kim Wilde is on the way, and also I've got some Blonde with Melissa Steele and I Loved You, which is a great club classic from the early noughties. V2 Radio.
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0: SL2 on a Ragga Tip on V2 Radio across the South. How's that? Sounds absolutely brilliant, doesn't it? On a Saturday night. And when was the last time you heard that? I know, it was absolutely ages ago for me. And it's just brilliant. I love bringing out these tunes that you haven't heard for ages. That is what a Saturday night is all about here at V2 Radio, taking you back to your school days. Now, being in 1992 or something, it got released. Where was I? I was probably about 7 years old and in primary school. So there you go. So, coming up there, music on the way from Chaney. I've got some Craig David and I've got a brilliant tune from David Guetta and some Akon as well.
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V2 Radio. So it is the countdown now till we kick off in the World Cup, isn't it? What are your thoughts? Do you think we're going to win? Do you not? I don't really know. Well, I'm going to be here anyway. Not a massive football fan, me, so I think I'd rather spin tunes, to be perfectly honest. But hey, there we go. I'll be keeping an eye on it anyway. So whatever you're up to tonight, have a safe one. And I'll tell you what, we've got tunes coming up a little bit later on just to accommodate it, if you know what I mean. This is Cahill and Nicky Bell.

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0: Oh, that's a cracker, isn't it? ATFC prevents One Fat Diva. In and Out My Life on V2 Radio across the South. Right, you want to stay right there because coming up after 10 o'clock, yes, we go straight through the tunes. No ads, no nothing. 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

Outcast and Hey Ya. Before that was Rick Astley and Together Forever, one of those cheesy classics that, you know, you can't help but just sing along to, can you? It's absolutely brilliant. It's V2 Radio across the South with me, Mr. Weekend, bringing that big party to your ears, shall we say. So coming up, there's music on the way from Booker Newbury III, and we got some Flo Rida as well, which I'm going to play in just a tick. But don't forget, yes, this is the hour, or the 2 hours, where we go straight through with the tunes. So why am I chatting? Let's get on with it.

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Bukanubri III and Love Town on V2 Radio. No relation there whatsoever, but it's a great tune nonetheless. Before that was Flo Rida with featuring Sia. So if you want to get your hands on some Back Then Festival tickets right now, go to v2vouchers.co.uk. Adult tickets normally £40, £20 for an adult, £20 for children, but that goes down to £10.

Yeah. Charlie XCX, and that is Beg For You. Before that was Avicii and Wake Me Up. But Charlie XCX, she's been doing all sorts of bits and pieces, hasn't she? She's teamed up with Billie Eilish and all that, and then before that she did that track, which was just brilliant, where it just takes you back to your garage days. Now we're going to take it back a little bit. Fifth Harmony, and this is Work From Home. I

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wicked, isn't it? I say we're going to take it back and slow it down a little bit with a little bit of R&B from Fifth Harmony and TY Dolla $ign and Work From Home. And then we step it right up to the 90s, 1991, with that absolute classic from Moby and Go. I know, it's brilliant. Got some years and years on the playlist after we go back to 2006 with Supermode.

0: 1999. They also remixed that into a garage version of work as well, and it was absolutely brilliant. It's V2 Radio across the south then with me, Mr. Weekend, Gary Booker. Thank you so much for choosing V2 Radio as your go-to station on a Saturday night. We're just having a massive, massive party, ain't we? Got some Heaven 17 on the way after this from the Jungle Brothers.
1: Take these, y'all. Yeah.

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2: This is a blank one out of this cat. This is a blank one out of this cat. This is a blank, this is a blank, this is a blank, this is a blank, this is a blank one out of this cat. This is a blank one out of this cat. This is a blank one out of this cat. This is a blank, this is a blank, this is a blank, this is a blank, this is a blank.

0: think that's got to go down as one of my most favourite tunes in the world ever. Tim Deluxe featuring Sam Obernick, and It Just Won't Do. It was also got released in 2002, which I do believe is where Big Beach Boutique was on Brighton Beach that summer. And I'll tell you what, all my days, that was a party and a half. That was brilliant stuff. And I think he's doing something else this year, and I'm missed out on tickets, so I'm a little bit gutted about that. But hey, there we go. Nothing like seeing Fatboy Slim spinning some tunes, because I'll tell you what, he is a proper party guy. He's absolutely fantastic. So it's V2 Radio then across the South. I'm Gary Booker, Mr. Weekend, and we go straight in with music from DJ Sammy and some Wham.
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DJ Sammy, and that is Heaven on V2 Radio. It's Mr. Weekend, Gary Booker. How you doing? Hope you're okay and having a fantastic evening, whatever you're doing. Maybe you just got back from a little bit of a night out or something, or had some pals over. I do hope I find you well. It is the biggest party across the South, and I've got some salt and pepper to prove it on the way after this from Bruno Mars.

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Salt and Pepper and Push It on V2 Radio across the South. Don't forget, we got a big summer giveaway is on its way next week, where you have your chance to win tickets to the theatre, Isle of Wight Ferry, and all of that sort of stuff as well. So make sure you keep it here at V2 Radio on your, next week, basically. It's going to be absolutely brilliant. Three people are going to win this over 3 weeks. It's going to be absolutely fantastic. Right, Spanier on the way from the 80s after this classic from the notorious B.I.

Oh, that sounds good, doesn't it? David Guetta, Nicki Minaj, Flo Rida as well. Where Them Girls, that's V2 Radio. Across the South, it is your Saturday night with me, Mr. Weekend, Gary Booker. And I'll tell you what, brilliant tunes still to come until 12 o'clock tonight. We've got Booty Love. Will Smith is on the way after this from Kylie Minogue and Dua Lipa.

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It's going to be absolutely brilliant. Looking forward to it.

0: that is such a tune. LF System and Meet Me in the Middle. Before that, Irene Cara and Flashdance. I'm Gary Booker, and I'm going to squeeze in a couple more tunes before midnight. Rockwell on the way after this absolute classic from 1992. Shaka Demus and Pliers.
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0: And what a way to end with a tune like that that just sounds absolutely gorgeous, doesn't it? Deepest Blue by Deepest Blue. It's V2 Radio. Thank you so much for choosing us as your go-to station on a Saturday night. Great day of radio tomorrow. We want to get involved in that. Simon Rose is going to be here. He's got his Mystery 5 at 9. Peter Plays Pop. Nick Hobbs is going to be back as well for your Sunday lunchtime. And, of course, you've got Vintage Vinyl with Mike Beast, and it's a great show, so make sure you listen to that. And, of course, The Lock-In with Steve Freegard from 7. You have yourself a fantastic rest of your weekend, and I'll catch you Monday. Yes, Monday. I'm covering Drive Time for Crouchy from 3 o'clock. So you have a good weekend, won't you?
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3: From the Sky News Centre at midnight, England have been taking on Panama in their final group game at the World Cup. Joe Rawson is in New Jersey.
4: England 2, Panama 0. It wasn't a brilliant performance, but Thomas Tuchel's side get the win they need to finish top of the group. Second half goals from Harry Kane and Jude Bellingham, enough to seal the victory, with a last 32 tie in Atlanta against the third place team up next. Scotland's elimination also confirmed after Croatia's 2-1 win over Ghana.
3: More than 1,400 people are now known to have died in the back-to-back earthquakes in Venezuela. Over 3,000 others are injured, while the number of missing has passed 55,000. Acting President Delcy Rodriguez says experts from 10 more countries have arrived to help. Elliot Abrams is Donald Trump's former representative to the country. He says the Americans will provide assistance.
5: Well, this regime has been in place for 20 years. Delcy Rodriguez was vice president. So I don't think we have a special responsibility to rescue all of Venezuela. We have a responsibility as neighbors in the Caribbean area to help, and we will do that.
3: A man has been charged with the murder of a 2-year-old girl in Surrey. Police were called to an address in Chertsey on Thursday following reports of safety concerns. A female police officer who had her nose broken during an assault at Manchester Airport wants her attacker to say sorry. Lydia Ward says Mohamed Fahir Amaz punched her with a mobile phone in 2024. Yesterday, the 21-year-old from Rochdale was sentenced to 3.5 years in prison. Two 17-year-old boys from Cardiff have been arrested in Thailand. South Wales police say they're looking into the circumstances of the teenagers' trip. And Britain's George Russell will be on pole position for tomorrow's Formula One Austrian Grand Prix in a Mercedes. Ferrari's Charles Leclerc is also on the front row. That's the latest. I'm Ruth McKee.
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0: Farnham to Three Bridges and all the stations in between. 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But it doesn't have to be that way.
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